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Y'all Night Long with Hannah Lane. And if you have not seen the new Toy Story 5 movie, you need to go see it. But I'm saying that because this next song reminds me so much of what I wanted to tell that little girl in the movie. But I'm going to tell it to you. You are loved. You are beautiful. You are important. No matter how hard this world may get, I hope you always remember that. Here is Beautiful Things, Megan Maroney on New Country.

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1: 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Hangs his head.

Y'all Night Long with Hannah Lane, and you know this isn't a night show unless I talk about Love Island USA. It is crazy this season. I have so many opinions. I have so many things I want to say. So I want to know, what are your opinions? What do you want to say? Let me know. Call, text in 888-787-1963, and we'll talk about it coming up in the next two songs. But for now, here's Hate How You Look, Josh Ross, on New Country 96.3.

0: Y'all Night Long with Hannah Lane. And okay, can we talk about Love Island for a second? Because I feel like the season has me in a toxic relationship, because every night I'm like, I'm not going to stay up and watch it after my night show, Y'all Night Long. And then it's 2 a.m. and I'm watching Love Island. However, I will say, I don't think this cast has topped some of the previous seasons. There are people I really like, but a lot of these couples feel like they're just staying comfortable. Like, y'all met 3 days ago. Why are we talking like we've been married for 19 years? I don't get it. Like, y'all are all like, we have to be committed to each other. Y'all have not known each other that long. Like, this is wild behavior. But I am excited because the Casa Amor, it understood the assignment. It's finally starting to shake things up in the villa. And I cannot wait for tonight's episode when the girls finally get their Casa Amor. Because let me tell you, I was so excited for Caleb because he has been done so wrong this entire Love Island USA season. Like, I need him to have his fairy tale ending so badly. But I think my biggest takeaway this season is that the girls are honestly carrying the show. Like, I feel like at least they're trying to add some whatever. I felt so bad for Soul. I felt like, I don't know. I have so many opinions about this Love Island episode. So I need to know what you think so I don't get all of my opinions and that be the only thing that we talk about. So 888-787-1963. But I think we can all agree that we are in love with Caleb. Let me know what you think right here on New Country 96.3.
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8: 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Ask them how the posts in their feed make them feel. These apps are built to be addictive, so kids, all of us in fact, will keep coming back for more, even when we are made to feel worse. It's bizarre. You might need to help your son or daughter reset their algorithm by unfollowing certain accounts and following or interacting with more positive ones. They might need suggestions of other healthier things to do, or to see you leading the way by example and putting your own phone away. In the run-up to bedtime, everyone's phone should go away, no questions asked. And if you need some help, sort of, I guess, resetting expectations, try engaging parents of your kids' friends for a more coordinated effort. I'm Dr. Sanjay Gupta, helping you live a better life.
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17: That's me, Hannah Lane, and would it be y'all night long if we weren't talking about Love Island USA? Last night, Casa Amor came for the guys, and tonight it's coming for the girls. I wanted your opinion on USA Love Island this season. Brittany in Dallas said, Hannah, I think half these couples would have broken up already if there wasn't a chance to win money at the end. Preach. Jordan in Frisco said, the second someone says, we're closed off, I know they're about to do something shady within 48 hours. That is so valid. And also, Jessica in Plano said, Hannah, I don't know if this is an unpopular opinion, but every year people go into Casa Amor acting shocked when their person explores another connection. That's literally the point of the whole show. I agree. 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

along with Hannah Lane, and on this show, we love a birthday, and we had the sweetest dad want to tell his daughter, Maddie, happy birthday. She is 13 today. We hope you had an amazing day. Here's Matt Geiger, New Country 90.

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21: For decades, the prevailing wisdom for someone who's had a heart attack has been to put them on beta blockers for the rest of their life. But new research suggests that might not be necessary, and that the benefits of these medications probably taper off after a year or two. On the whole, and for the average person, beta blockers are very safe and very effective. But, as with any medication, they can come with a cost. A financial one, and also potential side effects. We're talking about things like fatigue, dizziness, dry mouth, dry eyes. I want to be clear when I say that you absolutely should talk to your doctor before starting or stopping any medication. Point is, if you're years out from a heart attack and you're in otherwise good health, you might want to ask your doctor about discontinuing beta blockers. You'll want to, of course, keep up a healthy lifestyle, diet, exercise, and sleep. I'm Dr. Sanjay Gupta, helping you live a better life.
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7: That's me, Hannah Lane, and we hope you're having a great night tonight. 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
2: 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You always hear.

Y'all Night Long with Hannah Lane. And do you want a chance to go see Stella Lefty? 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

with Hannah Lane, and your sister says your kid isn't invited to her wedding, but every other part of your family is. Are you showing up anyways? This text line therapy is about to get heated right here in the next two songs on New Country 96.

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0: all night long with Hannah Lane, and it is time for Text Line Therapy. Jessica and Rockwall got in touch with us and said, "Hey Hannah, my sister is getting married in October and just told the family that her wedding is going to be completely child-free. Let me add that the wedding is a destination wedding, and I already paid for my child to come. He's already been talking about it. He's so excited for months, and he's going to be extremely crushed when he finds out he can't go. I told her I think family should be the exception, but she says if she lets one kid come, she'll have to let everyone. Am I wrong for being upset that she didn't tell me this in the beginning?" I actually think that you have a point. I know people probably won't agree with me, and I do understand it's a sister's wedding. However, how do you have a destination wedding and let people pay for their kid to come and then say, "Hey, no, kids can't come"? You should have said that in the beginning. I feel like it's a little too late to say that now, especially when people pay for tickets and flights and all those things to come to your wedding. So, Jessica, I agree with you, but maybe you think different. 888-787-1963. Let me know what you think on New Country 96.3.
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1: Y'all Night Long with Hannah Lane. We had text line therapy where Jessica got in touch with us and said, my sister is now telling me that my son and no kids can go to the wedding after I already paid for his tickets, his flight, and everything for a destination wedding. Ashton from Little Elm, what do you think about this situation?
7: I mean, yes, it should have been said before I bought the ticket, but all that aside, crushing the kid of him knowing about it and being excited about being there, that's the messed up part.
1: I totally agree. 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

0: Y'all Night Long with Hannah Lane. I have Lauren from Fort Worth on the phone. Lauren, what is your opinion about the no kids at the wedding text line therapy?
1: I would say it's definitely better to know up front, but airline tickets are refundable these days. So get some credit, tell your kid to stay home, go have fun at your sister's wedding, and book something else either with or without your kid. But
0: huh? Okay. Alrighty. Do you have an opinion? 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

0: Y'all Night Long with Hannah Lane. And do you want to hear a certain song tonight? 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

0: have Lauren and Meredith on the phone from Justin, Texas. What do y'all want to hear tonight?
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6: When I decided to move, I was kind of running out of my lease in Boone, where I was no longer a student at the time. I decided to leave Boone, and I had just recently dropped out with 21 hours left to pursue music. And my parents have always been very supportive, and they don't make a ton of money. So they were like, you know, we obviously fully support, you know, you going out to Nashville and chasing your dream. But we also don't have the ability to kind of catch you if you fall.
11: A better life with Dr. Sanjay Gupta.
20: By age 35, two-thirds of American men will experience some degree of noticeable hair loss. And by age 50, about 85% of men will have significantly thinning hair. That's according to the American Hair Loss Association. Now, one dermatologist explained that hair loss can either be genetic or it can be triggered by stress, illness, surgery, medications, major life events. No matter the cause, a lot of men, understandably, are frustrated by hair loss because it seems like a loss of control. You can take great care of your scalp by all sorts of expensive lotions and potions, but that might not matter. There are some tried and true medications that might work, like minoxidil or finasteride. But another solution is just shaving it off. And I've heard more and more how liberating this can be for a lot of guys. That's the ultimate control of their appearance. I'm Dr. Sanjay Gupta, helping you live a better life.
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with Hannah Lane. And what's the biggest lie adults tell young people? I want to know what yours is. Coming up in the next two songs, call, text me, 888-787-1963. And I'm going to tell you why I'm talking about this coming up, so don't go anywhere. Here's Beautiful Things, Megan Maroney, on New Country 96.3.

0: Y'all Dialogue with Hannah Lane, and I want to know, what is a lie an adult told you when you were young? Mine is that high school was going to be the best years of my life. I used to be so nervous to get out of high school because I thought, it's not going to get any better than this. So when I graduate, I'm just going to hate life. That is not true. I mean, adulting can be hard, and there can be things where you're like, it's always something. I understand what that means now because it really is always something. But high school and college are not going to be the best years of your life. Like, they're just not going to be. Honestly, I think some of my 20s have been the best years of my life. And I hope when I get in my 30s, I'm like, you know what? The 30s have been the best years of my life. The older I get, the more I'm just, I don't know. I just don't care as much, I guess. And so I think it's so cool to kind of get older and to be able to be like, you know what? I don't have to be comparing myself to everybody in high school and college. And yeah, you didn't have bills in high school. That was probably the best part. But the best years of your life, me and my friends were talking about this, and I'm like, thank God those were not the best years of my life. Because if that was the case, it was just going downhill from there. So don't let people tell you that high school and all that's going to be the best years of your life, because you got so much to live for, and there's so many things that is so much better than high school and college. Let me know, what is a lie that an adult told you growing up? 888-787-1963 on New Country 96.3.
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0: Good job. Amanda in Rockwall said, making friends gets easier as you get older. And Chris in Dallas said, that money can't buy me happiness because I bought a boat and I'm happy as ever. 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I want to know, what is a lie that an adult told you growing up? 888-787-1963. 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
1: Yes, always, girl. Loving seeing all your stuff all over the social media page. I love that you're loving it here in Texas so far. Welcome, girly. We are so happy and so lucky to have you.
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Y'all Night Long with Hannah Lane, and this country artist is facing some serious charges. We're going to tell you who and all about it coming up in the next two songs. Here's Happen to Me, Russell Dickerson, on New Country 96.3.

0: along with Hannah Lane. And Bailey Zimmerman is in some trouble. He was charged with felony criminal property damage of more than $1,000. He's also facing a misdemeanor charge related to the incident. Zimmerman was scheduled to perform at an amphitheater in that area on May 27th, but he reportedly stumbled, acted hostile, and threw stage equipment during sound check, according to TMZ. TMZ said Zimmerman left the sound check, canceled the show, and returned to the resort. However, later he wrote on Instagram that day and said, "I've not been feeling well and have tried to power through." They did determine that that was not true, and he is facing damage for more than $16,000 worth, including holes in the wall, stains on the carpet, and damage to the TV. So hopefully this all gets, you know, under control, and Bailey just gets the help that he needs and maybe just not drink as much. However, there's more information on TMZ if you want to go check it out on Y'all Night Long with New Country 96.3.
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0: country star Chris Young loves it at a show when the fans are singing his songs back to him.
1: If, you know, George Strait and Garth Brooks still get excited about it, I don't think it ever gets old. It's always one of the most exciting things in the world to know, man, I took this song and went in the studio and made this piece of art that I love, that I hope other people love. And then it kind of has its own life, and you go out to play a show and people are singing it back to you. There's nothing like that. It's impossible to describe other than it's just perfect, and it's amazing.
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6: A better life with Dr. Sanjay Gupta.
7: By age 35, two-thirds of American men will experience some degree of noticeable hair loss. And by age 50, about 85% of men will have significantly thinning hair. That's according to the American Hair Loss Association. Now, one dermatologist explained that hair loss can either be genetic or it can be triggered by stress, illness, surgery, medications, major life events. No matter the cause, a lot of men, understandably, are frustrated by hair loss because it seems like a loss of control. You can take great care of your scalp by all sorts of expensive lotions and potions, but that might not matter. There are some tried and true medications that might work, like minoxidil or finasteride. But another solution is just shaving it off, and I've heard more and more how liberating this can be for a lot of guys. That's the ultimate control of their appearance. I'm Dr. Sanjay Gupta, helping you live a better life.
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11: That's me, Hannah Lane. We hope you're having a great night tonight. Thank you so much for choosing to spend it right here with Y'all Night Long. 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

0: got you all night long with Hannah Lane. I have Nicole on the phone. Nicole, how are you tonight?
1: I'm great, sweetheart. Loving listening to you.
0: Oh, Nicole, thank you so much. Do you want to hear a certain song tonight?
1: You know what? I trust your attitude, your mood, and you're giving me such good vibes tonight. Just play with

you want a chance to go see Stella Lefty at Cambridge Room at House of Blues on Friday, November 6th, we'll have your chance right now. Text Lefty Live, LEFTYLIVE, all one word. 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And here is, just in case, Morgan Wallen on Y'all Night Live.

0: It's Hawkeye and Michelle. 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

Y'all Night Long with Hannah Lane, and I'm excited to announce that Cody Johnson has posted that he's going to be performing live on The Tonight Show this Wednesday at 10:35. So be here, because we're going to be talking all about it. 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
8: A better life with Dr. Sanjay Gupta.
9: Osteoporosis affects millions of people in the United States and around the world. It's a disease that basically causes someone's bones to become weak, brittle, and porous, which can increase their risk of fractures. Now, the good news here is there are things you can do other than, or in addition to, taking medications to prevent fractures before it's too late. One is to up your intake of calcium and vitamin D. You also want to eat more protein. One functional medicine dietitian told us that that helps build muscle, and if you're building muscle strength, then you are also building bone strength. You want to be mindful of your workouts. The best ways to build bone density, one therapist told us, are going to be resistance exercises like lifting weights, and also exercises that make your bones take a bit of an impact, such as jumping or even running, just loading the bones a little bit more. I'm Dr. Sanjay Gupta, helping you live a better life.
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26: 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I have Brooke from Fort Worth on the phone. 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
3: He's a ranch hand in a pinch, man. 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
1: Y'all Night Long with Hannah Lane. And do you want a chance to win Stella Lefty tickets? 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

0: Y'all Night Long with Hannah Lane. I want to know, what do you want to hear tonight? 888-787-1963. I have John from Arlington on the phone. John, what do you want to hear?
1: Hannah Lane, I want to hear Beautiful Things by Bangin' Baroni just for my girlfriend Zoe. It's her favorite song.
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0: Y'all Night Long with Hannah Lane. And do you want a chance to see Stella Lefty at Cambridge Room at House of Blues Friday, November 6th? 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
5: A colleague of mine went to a meeting of the Primetime Seniors the other week. There are programs like this all over the country for people in their 60s, 70s, 80s, and beyond to stay active. It's not just something to keep older folks busy. It helps to keep their bodies in shape and their brains sharp. Showing up with a good attitude is a must, and research shows that having the right mindset actually does lead to better physical aging. So if you need some suggestions to boost your positivity, experts we talked to recommended focusing on goals, which can boost your confidence. Practice gratitude, they said. One of the seniors my colleague met told her that just waking up in the morning is, quote, better than the alternative. That's true. Focus on the things you can control. Diet and exercise, and very importantly, surround yourself with positive people, because that can be contagious. I'm Dr. Sanjay Gupta, helping you live a better life.
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0: 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We want to know what you want to hear. I have Mickey from Arlington on the phone. Mickey, what do you want to hear tonight?
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1: Yes, always, girl. Loving seeing all your stuff all over the social media page. I love that you're loving it here in Texas so far. Welcome, girly. We are so happy and so lucky to have you.
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South of Sanity on the Overnight Ride.

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0: name's Justin. This is The Overnight Ride. Who's this?
1: Jeff the Joke Guy.
0: Jeff checking in from Dallas, Texas. What do you got for us tonight?
1: Before we work on artificial intelligence, we should do something about natural stupidity. What do you call an ant that won't go away?
0: An ant that won't go away. What?
1: Permanent.
0: Oh, man.
1: A guy keeps throwing milk and yogurt at my house. How dare he?
0: Oh.
1: My Bluetooth speaker wasn't working, so I threw it in the lake. Now it's sinking. Please don't annoy me this week, because if you do, I'll give your number to every little kid I know and tell them it's Santa's hotline. At the bar last night, a woman got her nose pierced right in front of me. On a related note, I suck at darts. Why do koi fish travel in groups of four?
0: Why do koi fish travel in groups of four? Why?
1: To protect the group from predators. When attacked, kois A, B, and C go in one direction. The fourth one is decoy.
0: Oh, man.
1: This is Jeff the Joke Guy signing up.
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11: Few people now have asked me about a TikTok trend that they've come across. It's called 75 Hard. The challenge was created by entrepreneur and author Andy Frisella, who calls it a, quote, transformative mental toughness program and an Ironman for your brain. So here's what it entails. Eat a structured diet with no alcohol, drink a gallon of water, read 10 pages of nonfiction, take a progress photo, and complete 2 45-minute workouts, one of them outdoors, every day for 75 days. Quite a challenge. We asked CNN fitness contributor Dana Santis about this, who reminded us that sustainable fitness isn't about punishment or proving discipline through extremes. It's about building habits that integrate into your lifestyle in a way that feels supportive and repeatable. If you ask me, that's going to be the key to long-term success. I'm Dr. Sanjay Gupta, helping you live a better life.
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12: A better life with Dr. Sanjay Gupta.
13: By age 35, two-thirds of American men will experience some degree of noticeable hair loss. And by age 50, about 85% of men will have significantly thinning hair. That's according to the American Hair Loss Association. Now, one dermatologist explained that hair loss can either be genetic or it can be triggered by stress, illness, surgery, medications, major life events. No matter the cause, a lot of men, understandably, are frustrated by hair loss because it seems like a loss of control. You can take great care of your scalp by all sorts of expensive lotions and potions, but that might not matter. There are some tried and true medications that might work, like minoxidil or finasteride. But another solution is just shaving it off. And I've heard more and more how liberating this can be for a lot of guys. That's the ultimate control of their appearance. I'm Dr. Sanjay Gupta, helping you live a better life.
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0: 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They talking about girls, but I got a woman.
1: Yeah, I got a woman right here in my ears. 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

0: 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Good morning, Michelle.
1: Good morning, Hawkeye. Why does this sound weird?
2: I don't know. It sounds okay to me, I guess.
1: No, sounds weird over here. That's weird. Huh.
2: Anyways. Do you have, may I ask you, are those the same earphones you normally use?
1: Yeah.
2: Okay, because, you know, that always makes a difference.
1: Yeah, it does. I mean, it's, and I notice it's in program one. Like, it, I don't know.
2: How about now? Is it better? Did you take it out
1: of program one? No, it's still in program one. I just don't know. Weird. I don't know.
2: You sound the same to me.
1: Okay. You don't sound the same way to me is what I'm saying.
2: I don't. How do I sound? Do I sound different? I don't know what you're talking about.
1: You sound over-modulated, actually. Huh. A little...
2: Interesting. Well, on this side, things look okay. So I think we're okay on this side.
1: Okay,
2: so.
1: Good.
2: All right. Did you get to watch any of that Argentina-Austria game?
1: Are you kidding me? I would be asking you. Did you get to watch any of that?
2: I watched it. I only got to see the second half, but I saw it at FanFest.
1: Gosh, yeah. Diego and I watched it, and it was amazing.
2: It was pretty cool.
1: Diego wore his $10 Trader's Village jersey. and he was just stunned to see everybody on TV also had it. Like,
2: that's
1: what?
2: Did he go crazy over the two Messi goals?
1: That is Diego. Well, now when they scored, I would ask him, did they score? And he goes, no. No, he scored. No. Yeah, that's...
2: He still hasn't gotten it all, put it all together and everything.
1: He's realized what a goal is, but I think I don't understand what's going through his head. I
2: am on the other end of the spectrum. You're introducing your children to soccer, all sports, really. Uh-huh. You and your husband watch it.
1: Yeah, we all watch it.
2: I can't find anybody in my whole extended family that is watching anything.
1: Really?
2: Anything.
1: Even the NBA Finals, the Spurs?
2: Nothing.
1: No?
2: No, nothing.
1: No NHL hockey?
2: Nothing. No World Cup. No NBA Finals. No Rangers season.
1: That's crazy.
2: Nothing.
1: To live in that world.
2: I know. And like, my son-in-law normally would be interested in this. But
1: who's a man?
2: Yeah. He's cognizant of it. But they've got such a full house of kids right now. And
1: there's a lot going on in their life.
2: There's a lot going on in their life that they're just too busy, you know, and he goes, I don't even know what anything's going on right now.
1: Yeah.
2: Yeah. So I can't wait to come to work and talk to people about
1: talk
2: the
1: ball.
2: Talk ball.
1: Ball and goals.
2: Ball and goals and everything. Anyway, I did go to FanFest. I mentioned that there was free parking, right?
1: Uh-huh.
2: And someone said, free parking? I paid $30 to park. Well, there is a free lot that I just happened on the first time I went down there and didn't realize that all the lots are free.
1: You didn't tell us that we had to pay for parking.
2: I didn't know. I didn't know.
1: You didn't know. Because Tom came to the realization yesterday as he's doing research to go over there. He's like, wait a second. Hawkeye didn't tell us we had to pay for FanFest.
2: I told you, Tom, before you left. Tom?
3: That discussion happened before we talked.
2: Oh, okay. And I told Tom where the free lot was.
3: Right.
2: Uh-huh. It's a massive free lot that there's hardly any cars in.
1: I told Tom where the media lot was.
2: Oh, okay.
3: Yep.
1: And he ended up going there.
2: Well, let me tell people where the free lot is.
1: Yeah, because I can't get into the media
2: lot. You kind of maybe have to circle back because there's only one way in from one direction.
3: That's right. It's all blocked off.
2: You can't turn into it like a left turn. You got to circle back, U-turn, and come back and go through the cones. But if you know where Fair Park Music Hall is, those lots on the north end of Fair Park, those lots are free because there's museums open and other stuff open. So those lots are free.
1: What?
2: And then they have a free shuttle down to the Fan Fest.
1: We got a text message late yesterday. I told Tom, but I didn't get a chance to talk to you before you left. We got a message for somebody that manages the Old Mill.
2: Uh-huh.
1: The restaurant?
2: Yeah.
1: They are under new management and invited us to lunch.
2: Oh, we should go down there on a trip to FanFest or something.
1: Yeah.
2: Oh,
1: yeah,
2: definitely.
1: I wonder, because like you said, those places are open and they need to have somewhere to park.
2: Yeah, so if you're going to FanFest, park down by Fair Park Music Hall and then take the shuttle. And it's funny because there's tons and tons of parking, just like on a Texas OU weekend or State Fair, you know how everybody's got all these parking spots and vacant lots or front yards?
1: Yeah.
2: That's all going on.

0: right now too, and the average price is what, about $20 for one of those? Yeah, but the
1: good free... for those people, man. 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
0: I don't have a problem with that, but the funny thing is, I parked in the free lot, and there was it was probably less than 5% full.
2: Yeah.
0: If you, yeah, so there you go. It's 5:35, New Country 96.3 with Hawkeye and Michelle. 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
1: We're looking at a 20% chance of showers and thunderstorms this morning. Mostly sunny with a high of 95. It'll feel like 103. It is 78 now at New Country 96.3.
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11: There are lots of things you can measure to get an idea of how healthy you are at any given moment. Temperature, heart rate, blood pressure, just to name a few. But how about how healthy you will be and how long you're likely to live? According to a new study out of the University of Buffalo, two simple strength tests are pretty accurate at predicting longevity in older women. One is hand grip strength, and the other is how quickly people can stand up from a seated position without using their arms. By the way, I remember interviewing former President Jimmy Carter when he was quite old and being really impressed how he just popped out of the chair without using his arms. Not a lot of older people can actually do that. But I think the message here is that maintaining strength as you age is going to help you perform everyday activities, but also help you avoid injury and stay independent. I'm Dr. Sanjay Gupta, helping you live a better life.
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22: A big problem this morning as you travel through Denton County. 35E northbound is shut down between Corinth Parkway and State School Road. That's due to a serious crash. It is almost a half hour back up from Lake Sharon Drive, Dobbs Road. Also had a problem in Weatherford, an accident on the westbound side of I-20 near Lakeshore. They've just cleared that. Traffic unwinding pretty quickly. I'm Michael Scott at New Country 96.3.
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0: New Country 96.3, Hawkeye and Michelle. And yes, I am wearing white jeans to work today. Boom.
1: What? Really?
0: Yes. Yes. I know it's a little out there wearing white.
1: Yeah.
0: I got the inspiration from Tim McGraw.
1: White jeans.
0: My show jeans, as he calls them.
1: I like the white pant. It's just hard to keep it clean.
0: Oh, believe me. Very nervous.
1: I know that in the white shirt, it's just like, you know that you do that and it's gonna get dirty. Or do we always get dirty and just don't realize it?
0: Well, I think that's part of it. Yes, you're always, you know, just, I mean, there's just dust in the air that gets on your jeans normally, and you just, it's impossible to keep something white totally clean. And then there's certain foods, like, for instance, like if you went out for Italian food, I make sure I would never wear a white shirt when I'm having, like, a bowl of spaghetti or something.
1: Oh, yeah, I know. You're a splatter.
0: So, speaking of Father's Day, this weekend, Rowan, my granddaughter, and I went to Cub Scout Adventure Camp, and they have tie-dye there.
1: Mm-hmm.
0: So she made a tie-dye shirt for herself, and I made a tie-dye shirt for our four-year-old grandson, Gus.
1: Uh-huh.
0: And I brought the shirt home, and he was just so happy. He goes, "I love this shirt. Thank you so much, Gaga." I mean, he was so appreciative of this shirt I made him. But later that evening, we went to Andy's, and he's wearing the shirt. Now, four-year-old is rather messy, and I saw just the chocolate ice cream dripping down his brand-new tie-dye shirt, and I'm like, you know, it's going to happen, right?
1: Yeah.
0: And I know how much he loved the shirt, and I thought, well, maybe just the chocolate will look like blend in with the tie-dye.
1: Yeah, it'll blend.
0: It'll blend in with the tie-dye. Even though the color scheme did not have any brown in it. It was all like bright colors, like yellow and bright green. But I just thought the same thing. It's like, bless his heart. You know, nobody seemed to care. I'm fine with it, I guess.
1: Same thing happened to Diego yesterday with the Argentinian jersey he had on.
0: The messy jersey.
1: He started eating a chocolate croissant and just cleaned himself all over it immediately after he put it on. And he goes, uh-oh. Yeah. I said, now I have to clean it. And so I went and got a wipe, and I was trying to take it off because he had just put it on there. And after I was done, he started clapping for me.
0: Wow.
1: Yay, mama, yay.
0: Wow, all right.
1: It's like, I feel great about this situation.
0: Very good. That gets a goal, so that gets one of these. Goal for mom. It's 548 New Country 96.3 with Hawkeye and Michelle.
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1: We are looking at a 30% chance of showers and thunderstorms before 10 this morning. Mostly sunny, high of 95. It'll feel like 103. It is 78 now at New Country 96.3.
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19: A big problem this morning as you travel through Denton County. 35E northbound is shut down between Corinth Parkway and State School Road. That's due to a serious crash. It is almost a half hour back up from Lake Sharon Drive, Dobbs Road. Also had a problem in Weatherford, an accident on the westbound side of I-20 near Lakeshore. They've just cleared that. Traffic unwinding pretty quickly. I'm Michael Scott at New Country, 96.3.
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1: Howdy! Hey there! Howdy! I am back out here at the Speak Tech finalist. Damn it! Damn it! That was so good.
2: take a breath, Tom. Take a breath. Big Tech Choice Awards finalists.
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2: Good morning, Michelle.
4: Good morning, Hawkeye. How are you?
2: I'm doing good. How about yourself?
4: I'm good.
2: I got a chance. First of all, you look lovely today in your jersey, your World Cup jersey.
4: Mm-hmm.
2: America. I got mine also. We'll talk about that a little bit later. Mm-hmm. I got mine finally yesterday, too. I'm very excited about
4: that.
2: We did not pay top price.
4: No, I did. I paid. The one I have is authentic. Yours is authentic key.
2: Yes, indeed it is. And I'm very proud of it.
4: Yeah. Yeah. But I think you and I got different ones. Because I ordered one for my husband. You ordered one for yourself.
2: Yeah.
4: Yes, I did get the real one and I got my husband the fake one. That did in fact happen.
2: Yeah.
4: I think we got different ones. And I'll have to bring in my husband's tomorrow so we can compare. Because you're going to wear yours tomorrow.
2: Yes, tomorrow's the game. Very late game, by the way.
4: USA.
2: I think it starts at 9 o'clock.
4: Is that what you said, Tom?
2: Tom, is that when it starts?
5: Thursday at 9. Thursday at 9.
2: Oh, yeah. Oh, that's right. Today's only Tuesday.
4: Hello.
2: Wow. I'm a day ahead. I'm so. I went to Fair Park yesterday to watch.
4: And they play Turkey.
2: Oh, yeah, that's right.
4: Not Turkey.
2: No, we're going to pronounce it right.
4: We're going to say Turkey.
2: I actually lived in Turkey. My dad was stationed there in the airport.
4: You lived in Turkey.
2: I lived in Turkey. You're right. I lived in Turkey. And I didn't know until a year ago that my whole life, we've been pronouncing the name of the country wrong. It's not Turkey. It's Turkey.
4: It's Turkey.
2: Yes. It's just like I don't understand like why we call it Rome and everybody else in Italy calls it Roma.
4: We what? Have Roma tomatoes.
2: Yes.
4: We can say that
2: we
4: word.
2: We can say Roma. Same with like, it's not Milan in Italy. It's Milano. And we have the Milano cookie.
4: Yeah.
2: We can say Milano.
4: We can say Italia.
2: Yeah. We could say how they say, you know.
4: Italia.
2: Yeah. Germany is a whole other thing. And maybe Tom.
4: Oh, yeah. They sound angry.
2: So Germany is not how they pronounce the country.
5: It's Deutschland.
2: Deutschland.
4: Deutschland.
2: And yeah. In France, they call it Allemande, I think is how they refer
5: to
2: it. Yeah.
4: Oh, because that's, you know, in Spanish, it's Aleman.
2: Okay.
4: Alemania.
2: Okay. So we got four names for this country? Why? What's going on there?
5: Hey, what's the deal with these names?
2: Yes, exactly. I could see, like, Deutschland, I could see that. It's the land of the Deutsch.
5: Of the Deutsch.
4: Yeah, it's funny. I'm going to pull back the curtain on the Homeowners Association president. Uh-huh. We were watching, and they had a game on during our meeting. And that's
2: your,
4: what we do.
2: During your meeting of, your, home,
4: yeah.
2: of your neighborhood
4: it
2: association?
4: It was on mute. He looks over at it, and he's like, oh, who are they playing? And I said, Uruguay. And he said, No, I think it's Uruguay. Okay.
2: I mean, that's how we say it in this country. Once again, Uruguay. Okay. Actually, the pronunciation, they pronounce it Uruguay. So, it's 6:04, New Country 96.3. Hawkeye and Michelle with you. Coming up this morning at 6:20, what country music star is in a bit of trouble with the law? And it has to do with some destruction.
4: It's a felony.
2: Indeed. This could get kind of bad. We'll tell you all about that coming up next on New Country 96.3.
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7: 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North Texas weather.
4: We're looking at a chance of showers this morning. Mostly sunny, high of 97. It'll feel like 107. It is 79 now at New Country 96.3.
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16: They say consistency is key, but sometimes you just got to switch it up. A new study out of Harvard School of Public Health found that varying your exercise routine could add years to your life. What exercise someone did didn't matter much. What did matter was that all the exercises together worked all the muscle groups in their body. Now, an added benefit to changing things up is it can help you push through the plateau effect. That's when your body gets so efficient at doing something that you actually stop getting better at it. And we know from previous research that specializing in any one sport at a young age can make someone actually more prone to injury. And as experts we talk to point out, even elite athletes switch up things with their workouts, making sure to target strength, cardio, flexibility, balance, and doing that every single week. I'm Dr. Sanjay Gupta, helping you live a better life.
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0: Country star Kane Brown talks about his buddy, Chris Young.
1: Yeah, that was one of the things, like, before, you know, anybody even really knew who I was. You know, I just kept covering his songs, and I wanted him to notice me so bad. And the first time I met him, I met his mom as well. And I remember her telling me, like, yeah, we knew about you before, you know, anybody else, because somebody hit him up whenever I put Getting You Home on YouTube. And she listened to it and then showed Chris. Now just getting the right one and whatever, and just, it's surreal.
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3: The lanes remain blocked in Denton County, 35E northbound between Corinne Parkway and State School Road because of that serious crash. It's causing a massive backup 50 minutes from Lake Sharon Drive, Dobbs Road. New problem, eastbound I-20 at Mountain Creek, wreck blocking the left and right center lanes. It's going to have you backed up from Carrier, moving out of South Grand Prairie. And a problem in Carrollton, 35E northbound near Beltline, a wreck in the two left lanes. I'm Michael Scott at New Country, 96.3.
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0: New Country 96.3, Hawkeye and Michelle with you, and that was Bailey Zimmerman, who's in a little bit of trouble this morning after, I guess, he destroyed a hotel room, is this correct, and thousands of dollars in damage?
1: Yeah, you know what? Allegedly, trashing hotel room causing thousands of damages.
0: Allegedly.
1: Over $1,000, that's the felony, I guess, threshold.
0: Was well over that.
1: Yeah, as well as a misdemeanor charge for falsely obtaining services in New Mexico.
0: Wonder what that means. Sounds like he didn't pay for room service.
1: This was May. Now, a warrant for his arrest has been issued as of June 18th.
0: Okay.
1: So
0: the news just broke just yesterday. So the first time I heard of this.
1: Yeah. And evidently this incident took place the same night he canceled a show in Albuquerque, New Mexico as well. So I wonder if that had anything to do with it. Because on Instagram, he shared that he had not been feeling well, needed time to recover.
0: not recovered doesn't seem... That's an interesting choice of words. It kind of alludes to... I don't know.
1: You know what? Behind closed doors, I've heard this from people that worked with him in the past, that he's done this to rooms. He's destroyed hotel rooms before. Maybe at least going a couple years back. That never made the news.
0: Well, it's interesting. He was at Dickie's Arena not that long ago, and I forgot who the opening act was, but it was someone we had on the air, and he was telling us, hey, you know, he's kind of cleaned up his act on the wagon and everything.
1: Coetzel.
0: Oh, okay, that's who it was.
1: Mm-hmm.
0: And
1: yeah, he's not as wild as we were.
0: Yeah.
1: Coetzel was referencing the time that he was on stage with him a year ago or so.
0: Yeah,
1: they at were, our Texan Pin
0: Jam. Yeah. Yes, and that got a little crazy.
1: Yeah.
0: Yes, and yeah, people were texting me during the show. Are they up there partaking in the devil's lettuce? Like, possibly so. We had no control over any of that. But anyway, it sounded like he had kind of tried to clean up his act, at least the last time he was in Fort Worth. So, fortunately, this incident makes it sound like maybe he had a bit of...
1: I don't know. He's in trouble. I'm sure he has great lawyers.
0: Yeah.
1: Get him out of it.
0: Well, that being said, I just... he's young, and I just hope... He's got a nice career ahead of him.
1: We've said the same thing about Morgan Wallen. Morgan Wallen's been in the same boat.
0: He's doing
1: pretty
0: good.
1: He threw a chair at a police officer.
0: Yes.
1: Let's not forget that.
0: Yeah, I know. I
1: Or some would say the police officer got in the way of the dropping chair.
0: That could be allegedly.
1: Right. Depends whose lawyer you're talking to, I guess.
0: I guess a little bit of my dad's side's coming out here.
1: You and I could not behave this way. It doesn't matter if you're dad or mom. We could not behave this way in society.
0: Yeah.
1: You have a different view when you are a rock star, right?
0: Yeah. Yeah, there's people that take care of that. Oh, don't worry, the erector room will pay. How much is the damage? We'll pay
1: when
0: for
1: you're
0: it.
1: A rock star, that is kind of, well, that's what happens. You know, I'm sure that's what the Rolling Stones did.
0: Aerosmith or whoever.
1: The Beatles probably didn't do
0: allegedly.
1: That.
0: Allegedly.
1: Allegedly.
0: Yeah.
1: You know.
0: We hear stories about it all the time.
1: Yeah, you do. You do. So.
0: And then management just pays for it and they go to the next city.
1: Yeah.
0: Exactly.
1: Yeah. So I don't know. Somebody didn't pay for it here.
0: Yeah. It's 621 New Country 96.3, Hawkeye and Michelle.
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1: We are looking at a chance of showers and thunderstorms this morning. Mostly sunny, high of 97. It'll feel like 107. It is 79 now at New Country 96.3.
0: We've all seen people do this, and we think to ourselves when they do it, oh, come on, seriously? But is that going to ruin your chance at a second date? What is this behavior? We'll explain coming up in 10 minutes with our second date update only on New Country 96.3.
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3: For more than a decade, the Environmental Working Group has put out a list of the so-called Dirty Dozen. These are the non-organic produce contaminated with the highest levels of pesticides. Well, this year, spinach topped the list, followed by kale, collard, mustard greens, strawberries, grapes, nectarines, peaches, cherries, apples, blackberries, pears, potatoes, and blueberries. Now, all these fruits and vegetables are part of a healthy diet, so no one is saying you shouldn't eat them. Point is, though, you could consider buying these items organic if and when you can, and then taking extra care when you wash them. The FDA recommends rinsing all fruits and vegetables, even the ones that are organic, under running water that is slightly warmer than room temperature. Don't use soap, bleach, or any fancy produce washes. I'm Dr. Sanjay Gupta, helping you live a better life.
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16: Northbound I-35E still completely shut down. Corinth Parkway to State School as you move through Denton County. That's due to a serious crash. 20-minute backup from Lake Sharon Drive. They're working on a wreck eastbound 20 at Mountain Creek in the right lane. 15-minute backup from Carrier. Southbound I-35W at Alta Mesa, new wreck in Fort Worth blocking the two left lanes. That's going to bog you down from I-20. I'm Michael Scott at New Country 96.3.
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0: We've all seen people who do this, and it's annoyed all of us, but would it ruin your chance at a second date? 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
1: date update.
2: So Trevor gave us a call. He went out with Jen. They went out on one date, but haven't had a second date. We're going to try to help him out this morning. So Trevor, tell us how you met Jen.
3: We met at a foursome at a golf club.
1: Oh, you went to go play golf. Okay. They just assigned her to your group?
3: Yeah, they just assigned her to the group, and we got to know each other throughout the rounds. And at the end, I asked her for a number.
2: Wow.
1: Nice. And what did you guys do on your date?
3: We went somewhere nice for dinner, and I thought we had a great time, but I just never heard back from her.
1: Did anything go wrong at dinner? Maybe someone drank too much, anything like that? We always ask.
3: I don't think so, and which is why I'm so baffled.
2: Well, all right, Trevor, let's try to help you out and take Jen off hold. Jen, do you remember going out with Trevor?
4: Yes, I do.
1: Oh, no. Well, he gave us a call, said you guys had a great first date, then he said he never heard from you after that, but from your reaction, Michelle and I are already looking at each other going, this didn't go well, did it?
4: I mean, if you're going to put me on the spot, I'm going to be honest. The date was fine. It was just how it ended that was really disappointing.
2: Ooh, what happened at the end of the date?
4: Well, we did our whole like dinner date thing. And I guess let me start from the beginning because then that obviously leads us to the end. But when we got there, he dropped me off at the front and instead of using the valet, explained that he wanted to, you know, park his own car because he's had valet issues in the past. Okay. After the date, he said he was going to go get the car and pick me up at the front door. But I was like, no, we can walk together to the car. No big deal. I'll walk with you. And then we got to his car, you guys, and it was parked all crooked. He was one of those people that takes up two spots for his car. That just pissed me off, okay? You know, so to be honest, the date was fine, but that part just, like, pissed me off.
1: Okay, did he park the car, like, at least at, like, the edge of the parking lot where there's not a lot of cars?
4: No. He parked in the middle of a jam-packed parking lot.
1: Oh, okay.
2: Did you feel comfortable enough to say anything to him at the time?
4: Honestly, I didn't. I was just like, you're that guy. I just was like, I don't like you. You know what I mean? And so I never called him or returned.
1: That was bad enough. Wow. I mean, the whole date you said was a good date. And that was the part that kind of pushed you over that you didn't want to call him back?
4: I just don't want to date in a house. You know?
1: Okay. All right. Well, here's the deal. Trevor's on the other line.
2: And obviously he has no idea because he didn't bring it up during the day.
1: Yeah. Can we bring him in on this conversation so he knows now why you didn't call him back?
4: If you guys are going to back me up and also say that's an thing to do, then yes.
1: I mean, well, we'll show your moral. We'll show moral support. I mean, I agree. I don't subscribe to that, but
2: maybe there's a reason. Maybe there's a reason beyond what we know from the surface level.
1: Let's just talk to him, see where he is. Okay.
4: It sounds good.
1: Okay. All right, Trevor, are you there?
3: Yeah, I'm here.
1: Did you hear what Jan said? Is that true that you took two spots in a crowded parking lot, parked crooked?
3: That's true, but people who don't have nice cars have no idea what they're dealing with. You have no idea the amount of people that want to mess with the car. I can't believe that was the reason. Oh, my God.
4: Oh, my God. Trevor, this has nothing to do with, A, driving a nice car or people messing with your car. We were at a nice restaurant with valet. No one's messing with your car. You know what? You're more likely to have someone mess with your car because you're taking up two spots and you're...
3: Okay, just because you drive a cheap car doesn't mean you just don't get it. I don't understand why this is the problem.
4: You don't even know what kind of car I drive.
3: Apparently cheap enough that you don't have the worries that I have. But you don't understand this.
4: Are you... I have no words. Do you hear this guy? I can't. You are just rude.
2: So, Trevor, you did that on purpose? You took up two spots so somebody wouldn't mess with your car or hit it or ding it or whatever?
3: Yeah, it's been dinged, it's been nicked, and even those small little things just cost too much. Yeah, I parked like that. I've even had my car keyed.
4: You probably had your car keyed because you're such a... I couldn't text you back. You had to call a radio station. Just take a hint. Take a hint. You were a jerk. Get your life together. Don't be dating people until you know how to treat them with respect.
3: How did I not treat you with respect?
4: You just said...

0: that I had a cheap car.
1: Oh, you did say that, Trevor.
0: That is so rude. And by the way, I drive an Audi A5. Thank you very much. Black on black. 2025.
1: Trevor, what do you drive?
2: Okay, we don't need to get into that.
3: Okay.
0: You know, he probably doesn't want people to know what to look for after he's been outed.
1: Well, our whole goal was to see, Jen, if you wanted to go out a second time with Trevor, we would pick up the tab for date number two. You're telling us there's no interest?
0: You know what? I would love for you to cover the expense of him valeting his car on his next date. That's all.
1: With you or with somebody else?
0: No, go with somebody else, but use the valet and stop being such a...
2: I can't believe we're not going out again because of the way I parked. This is ridiculous.
1: Once again, Michelle, we made the situation worse by the two parties coming on this show and being part of the segment.
3: I know.
1: You know what? I understand why Trevor is worried about his car because he said he has damage before. But whenever I see someone park like that, in a, if they're at the edge of the parking lot, you know, that's one thing. I normally, like if I go to the Home Depot and it's crowded, I'll park kind of at the edge, not two spots.
3: No, just away from people, right? Yeah. And you'll park in one spot. Yeah, Tim does the same thing.
1: Yeah.
3: I don't. I park next to the carts.
1: Man, Home Depot, man. There's a lot. There's not just carts. There's that big trailer thing. There's wood coming out. And people got stuff in all directions.
3: But let me tell you, I park next to the carts for a reason. Uh-huh. Because of Diego.
1: Okay.
3: And you need to put him in the car seat and then put him in the, you know, it's a whole process to where we're not leaving our cart in the middle of the parking lot.
1: You can't just go get the cart.
3: No.
1: You know what you should do? Park two, take two spots. It's 638 New Country 96.3, 888-787-1963 if you want to comment on today's second date update. Also coming up in 10 minutes, there's a story that happened yesterday here locally, local interest story, should have been like headlines, okay?
3: Uh-huh.
1: And it kind of was, but it was like, it was also under the radar. And it was kind of an unofficial story.
3: I'm shocked.
1: Yes. All right. What's going on? Details coming up in the next 10 minutes on New Country 96.3.
4: North Texas weather.
3: We are looking at a 30% chance of showers and thunderstorms this morning. Mostly sunny, high of 95. It'll feel like 107. It is 79 now in New Country 96.3.
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20: A better life with Dr. Sanjay Gupta.
21: Osteoporosis affects millions of people in the United States and around the world. It's a disease that basically causes someone's bones to become weak, brittle, and porous, which can increase their risk of fractures. Now, the good news here is there are things you can do other than, or in addition to, taking medications to prevent fractures before it's too late. One is to up your intake of calcium and vitamin D. You also want to eat more protein. One functional medicine dietitian told us that that helps build muscle, and if you're building muscle strength, then you are also building bone strength. You want to be mindful of your workouts. The best ways to build bone density, one therapist told us, are going to be resistance exercises like lifting weights, and also exercises that make your bones take a bit of an impact, such as jumping or even running, just loading the bones a little bit more. I'm Dr. Sanjay Gupta, helping you live a better life.
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23: I-35E still completely shut down. Current Parkway to State School as you move through Denton County. That's due to a serious crash. 20-minute backup from Lake Sharon Drive. They're working on a wreck eastbound 20 at Mountain Creek in the right lane. 15-minute backup from Carrier. Southbound I-35W at Alta Mesa, new wreck in Fort Worth blocking the two left lanes. That's going to bog you down from I-20. I'm Michael Scott at New Country 96.3.
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1: You got a comment on today's second date update?
26: Yeah, I'm on her side. 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
1: Or parkers.
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1: At some point, they were driving.

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0: New Country 96.3, Hawkeye and Michelle with you. There's a story that's being reported this morning that actually came out yesterday morning and slowly kind of started to leak out. And we're like, this should be like a huge event.
1: Mm-hmm.
0: This should be a press conference and everything, that the Dallas Mavericks hired a new head coach yesterday. Former or current University of Michigan coach Dusty May, who won the Final Four this year.
1: Yeah, yeah. Big deal.
0: And we're wondering, because I heard a reporter on the Ticket, okay, what's going on there? So we invited the guy who reported on the Ticket, Ryan Baldwin, to come in here. Now, well, Ryan, first of all, how did this story come out? Because the Mavs haven't released anything publicly.
2: Right, so we're...
1: The Mavericks haven't released anything?
2: No, there's not been an official press release that I've seen, so...
1: Wow.
0: See?
1: Okay.
2: It came down with Pete Thamel is the big college insider. He covers all of the college football, college basketball stuff. And he started reporting it, and we're looking at each other, in the control room, being Travis mm-hmm. Mejia, the producer, we're looking at each other going, okay, is this a real deal? And then Shams Charania, who's the big NBA insider, he's the one that also says, okay, this is happening. But the wording on it is very interesting because they all say Dusty May has agreed to become the head coach of the Mavericks.
1: Got it.
2: So not that the Mavs have hired him, it's just that he's agreed to become the head coach of the Mavs. And since there's been no official press release, that makes me think they're still hammering out contract details.
1: Could it have been from his camp, or do you think the Mavericks could have leaked this?
0: Yeah, how did those guys even get the story?
2: I think if it's Thamel, then it's probably Michigan leaked it, or some recruiter or coach heard about it, or maybe a player heard about it, because there was all the players were posting about him getting congratulations.
1: Getting excited about their coach.
2: Well, and there's three Michigan players that are expected to go relatively high in the draft coming up, too. So that gives questions about what are the Mavs going to do in the draft tonight.
1: Yeah. Oh, the draft is tonight.
2: NBA draft is tonight, round one. The Mavs have two first-round picks.
1: We knew that. We're just pretending to be shocked by it.
0: Ryan, thank you very much.
2: Of course, yeah, absolutely.
0: All right, there's the man who reported on it yesterday. So the Mavs apparently have a head coach, even though they haven't announced it yet.
1: Wow.
0: How about that?
1: The fact that we didn't know there was a draft tonight.
0: Yeah, I know.
1: But we do know that England is playing in the World Cup. What kind of world is that today?
0: I know. Isn't that crazy? Yeah. Well, the World Cup has kind of dwarfed everything. It's 6:52, New Country 96.3 with Hawkeye and Michelle. Stand by. Speaking of World Cup, did we do something illegal or something clever? We'll explain coming up in 10 minutes on New Country 96.3.
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1: We're looking at a 20% chance of showers this morning, mostly sunny, high of 97. It is going to feel like 107. It is 79 now in New Country 96.3.
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14: A Better Life with Dr. Sanjay Gupta.
15: They say consistency is key, but sometimes you just got to switch it up. A new study out of Harvard School of Public Health found that varying your exercise routine could add years to your life. What exercise someone did didn't matter much. What did matter was that all the exercises together worked all the muscle groups in their body. Now, an added benefit to changing things up is it can help you push through the plateau effect. That's when your body gets so efficient at doing something that you actually stop getting better at it. And we know from previous research that specializing in any one sport at a young age can make someone actually more prone to injury. And as experts we talk to point out, even elite athletes switch up things with their workouts, making sure to target strength, cardio, flexibility, balance, and doing that every single week. I'm Dr. Sanjay Gupta, helping you live a better life.
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0: Speaking of the World Cup, did Michelle and I do something illegal when it comes to the World Cup? Or did we do something rather clever? We're going to find out in 6 minutes. 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I'm going to be honest, spoiler alert, I'm leaning toward clever.

0: New Country 96.3, Hawkeye and Michelle with you, and going to ask this question here. Did we do something that was illegal when it comes to FIFA, or did we do something that was clever? I think we did something that was clever. Because both you and I went on eBay, and we wanted a U.S. Men's World Cup jersey. And so we saw them at the store for over $100.
1: Yep.
0: We found them on eBay for $30. We both ordered them. And the question is, are they real authentic jerseys licensed by FIFA, or are they authentic-y?
1: Yes.
0: Which they look real, but they're not real. And so we both got our jerseys yesterday in the mail. You're wearing, you actually got this for your husband, right?
1: Yeah, I got it for my husband for Father's Day, kind of late.
0: Okay.
1: And I got myself an authentic one, the same kind. But it,
2: kids size
1: is cheaper.
0: You bought yourself the authentic one at the store,
1: it's a kids.
0: Okay,
1: it's a kids large.
0: So that justifies.
1: Yeah, because it's cheaper.
0: Okay,
1: It's only $85.
0: Okay,
1: and then there's also before we get corrected here or somebody calls us out, there's authentic and then there's replica authentic.
0: Okay,
1: right.
0: I wonder if we bought a replica authentic.
1: No, this is a replica. The one I have on is replica.
0: Okay.
1: Because the authentic one is like $150.
0: Oh,
1: $120
0: is it?
1: Okay. It's much more expensive. It's the one that the player is supposedly wear, you know?
0: Well, ours is $30.
1: Yes, the ones we got on eBay were $35.
0: Yes.
1: And on the image on eBay, it showed it with a Nike tag.
0: Yeah.
1: And it looked pretty good. And we thought, can it be this good?
0: Okay, so we got them yesterday. And if you go on my Instagram stories, I have me opening the package in front of my wife. And
1: if you go to my Instagram stories, I put both the real and the fake right next to each other.
0: Okay.
1: So you can also see if you can tell.
0: Yeah.
1: Which one is real and which one is fake on my stories.
0: If I go to like FanFest and I'm wearing my USA jersey, no one's going to sit there and go, oh, that's a fake. It looks so authentic. It's ridiculous. It's so close.
1: Okay, so when I was taking the pictures this morning, I can't believe I was taking pictures this morning on the bathroom floor. I went as far as to iron out the fake one because it was more wrinkly.
0: Uh-huh. The fake one was wrinkly?
1: Yes. So I was ironing this morning at 3 in the morning, my authentic key jersey. Tom tried to go buy one of these, and it was...
3: Yeah, the seller you guys purchased from had already had their account removed from eBay.
0: We don't know that. Allegedly, they could have sold out, Tom.
1: Didn't we see an article on CBP, like the government confiscated all these fake jerseys?
0: Yes, Customs and Border Patrol was confiscating their jerseys, yes. They may bust in here at any moment and throw us to the ground and take our jerseys.
3: The other thing I noticed on eBay was that the exact same pictures that you guys had on yours appeared in several other sellers' accounts.
0: Okay. I don't think I did anything wrong. I mean, it was for sale. I gave them money. They gave me something in return. I mean, you don't get to see it.
1: You know what?
0: And even if I did see it, I wouldn't know the difference. It's so close.
1: The difference, you're right. The difference is striking because it has the authentic serial number at the bottom. It has the Nike tags. The only difference between the authentic one that I have and the fake one from eBay was that license sticker, the silver one,
0: the hologram. There's no hologram on it.
1: On the tag.
0: I'm not going to pay $80 extra for a hologram.
1: Well, but it's very, you're right, it's very, it was so similar. I went back to eBay wanting to get other teams' jerseys.
0: Yeah, of course you did.
1: But then I came in and I saw yours, and your patch is different than my husband's patch.
0: It's so minor, the difference.
1: I'll bring it in tomorrow.
0: Okay.
1: When are you going to wear your jersey?
0: I'm going to wear it on Thursday for
1: the
0: game.
1: I'll bring it in Thursday so you can see the difference. I don't know why yours is more authentic-y than my husband's authentic-y.
0: I think yours is more authentic-y.
1: It's a different, I don't know.
0: Different kind of patch.
1: China patch.
0: Yeah, my...
3: Different sweatshop made it?
1: Yes.
0: Indeed.
1: Yes,
0: seriously,
1: they did.
0: Yes. This is so ridiculous. We're getting into the minutia. Nobody was going to even know that one patch is... I mean, one jersey is real, one jersey is fake. They're so close.
1: We
0: it's
1: know
0: ridiculous.
1: What? We should go around
0: and
1: have people try to identify which one's the real one and which one's the fake one.
3: I should.
0: Well, is you put them side by side, and you're looking pretty good. But, I mean, once again, like yesterday I went to...
1: Three beers in, nobody knows.
0: Well, when I went to Fan Fest, I bet half those jerseys were ones they bought at the flea market or for $10.
1: You know what? And I think that's going to be the best option. It really is, because it's just gotten so ridiculous.
0: I know.
1: Everything is so expensive.
0: I know.
1: And unless you are a super fan like myself, there's no need to get anything like that.
0: Exactly. Once again, I'm just saying the guy was removed from eBay because he sold out. It's 7:09, New Country 96.3, Hawkeye and Michelle. Speaking of that, we went to Fan Fest yesterday, and I mentioned this on the air. I didn't realize it was $30 to park at Fan Fest because I said it was free parking. Because there is free parking at Fan Fest.
1: Okay, yeah. You know what? I'm glad I didn't go before that because I would have been so mad at you.
0: I will tell you where the free parking is because there was so much of it yesterday. I'll tell you about that. And also some of the things we discovered at Fan Fest. We'll talk about that big Argentina game. That's all coming up in the next 10 minutes.
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1: There's a 20% chance of showers and thunderstorms this morning. Mostly sunny, high of 97. It's going to feel like 107. It is 79 now at New Country 96.3.
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10: Northbound I-35E, all lanes are blocked between Corinth Parkway and State School. That's causing a 25-minute delay now from Swisher Road. Also a problem, Fort Worth, northbound I-35W at 287. The indicator cut off, a wreck in that left lane has you backed up to the north loop. There's also a wreck on eastbound North Loop 820 at Mark 4. That one's off to the right shoulder. I'm Michael Scott on New Country 96.3.
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0: Well, coming up in the next 6 minutes, something that FIFA's charging $30 for. We're going to tell you where you can do it for free. What is it? Well, it has to do with Fan Fest. That's coming up in minutes right here at New Country 96.3 with Hawkeye and Michelle.

0: New Country 96.3, Hawkeye and Michelle. Tom and I went to Fan Fest yesterday. That was your first time going to FIFA Fan Fest. What did you think, Tom? What was your impression?
1: I was blown away by how many people were there.
0: Yeah.
1: And the comparison between the Argentinian fans and the Austrian fans was funny.
2: It was, you could tell. You know, we were going to go over the weekend when Tim was in town, and I am so glad we didn't find the time, because I would have been so upset with you, Hawkeye, when I had to pull up and pay $30 to park.
0: I did mention last week on the air that it was free parking, because where I parked, it was free. I didn't realize that if you park like right next to FanFest, it's $30.
2: Well, wait, didn't you walk to FanFest the first time?
0: I did. I did walk to FanFest. But I did.
2: From where? Where did you walk from?
0: Downtown.
2: Yes, that's insane. So yeah, it was free.
0: But I went by the free lot, and then the next time I went back to the free lot too. And so if you park by Fair Park Music Hall, not only is it free, but they also have a shuttle that take you right to the front of FanFest.
2: Okay, so usually when you go to the musicals, when you go in that entrance, you can park for free, even when you go to the Dallas Musicals.
0: Because there's museums over there,
2: too. There's museums. There's the Old Mill Restaurant, which we found out is open as well. So that's where you can park for free, but I don't have to walk, you're saying?
0: You can take a shuttle. Yeah,
2: nice.
0: They have a shuttle there. So,
2: a little golf cart?
0: No, it's like
2: an actual shuttle.
0: It's the long shuttle like they use to for the state fair for the remote parking.
2: Oh, very cool.
0: It's a really long.
2: Very cool.
0: Yeah, so definitely it was free yesterday, and I made a video. There's nobody in that parking lot.
2: Yeah.
0: And then, so
2: now. While y'all were out there.
0: Tom was right. There's hardly... Austria, by the way, only has 9 million people, I looked. That's slightly bigger than DFW.
1: Right.
0: So there's not... It's not a big country, so that's why there's not as many fans. And a lot of the Austrian fans weren't even... I mean, the Argentinian fans weren't even from Argentina. They were, like, from South American countries. They're just big Messi fans.
2: There's a lot of Messi fans in the United States.
0: Yeah.
2: I mean... Diego was wearing his Messi jersey yesterday. We're not Argentinian.
0: Yeah, of course
2: I have a lot of friends that, you know, their sons who go, you know, and play soccer here locally. They're just big. How can you not be a big Messi fan?
0: I mean, even your son Diego went crazy yesterday. The funny thing is he only knows three words, and one of them is goal.
2: Yeah.
0: Literally.
2: Yeah, not joking. That's funny.
0: Well, if I could just circle back to Peter Welpton, who does our reports, and was in for me last week, and I kind of think he kind of dissed me.
3: Circle back.
0: On my soccer quiz, said they were too easy.
2: Oh, that's right. Yeah, he did say that.
0: Well, when we asked him at the beginning of the World Cup about Argentina, did they have a chance to repeat, he said this.
4: Argentina is interesting because, you know, they won it last time. A lot of people have them going pretty far. Like Portugal, they both have a specter of Ronaldo or Messi kind of looming over the team. And do either one of those players impact their potential long term? Because those guys are old. They're at the end of their career. But both of those countries feel kind of obligated to play those guys. And are they better with them or without them or in small doses? And so I think Argentina has a lot of potential, especially if they can moderate how much they use Messi.
0: Wow, that didn't age well, did it?
2: Well, I mean, he's still kind of right. If you dissect it even further, they are both old. Ronaldo did not do well with Portugal. He didn't even score.
0: Yeah.
2: And I think a lot of people are expecting that. With Messi, I felt like he had a win last year because he probably thought it was his last World Cup. So he was giving it his all. Is he giving it his all this time around? I think he is, because he might want to be the all goal scorer of the World Cup history.
0: Right now, you could say, I don't know, do they do an MVP of the World Cup?
2: They do, yeah.
0: Well, I mean, he'd be one of the front runners, would he not?
2: The golden boot?
0: Yeah.
5: An Argentina attack. Here's Almada on the move for the World Champions. Now Medina. Pulled back here. Let's see. Messi! History in Dallas! 40 years to the day since Diego Maradona scored the hand of God. Lionel Messi scores the goal to make him the World Cup's all-time leading scorer.
0: Not too bad, huh?
2: The all-time leading scorer. I love how they had to mention Diego Armando Maradona, the legendary Argentinian player who, before Messi, was the biggest Argentinian, you know, well-renowned, the hand of God.
0: Okay, if you're not familiar with the hand of God, basically the ball was kicked to him in front of everybody, and he used his hand to knock it down, and so nobody caught it, right?
2: This is not Messi, right?
0: Yeah,
2: this is Maradona. So it was in Mexico 86.
0: Yeah.
2: That World Cup at Estadio Azteca. It was a quarterfinal. Who were they playing, Tom? Do you remember?
1: England? I don't know.
2: England. You're right. England. Yeah. And so this ball comes to him. He jumps up to hit it with his head and also inadvertently hits it with his hand. And so when he was asked, and they counted as a goal, when he was asked, he said it was a little bit ahead and a little bit of the hand of God. And so that's how it was known, the hand of God.
0: Yeah. I mean, had they had replay back then, they would have disallowed the goal.
2: Well, yeah. And I mean, everyone watched it so many times afterwards.
0: It's pretty obvious.
2: That you noticed that.
0: Yeah.
2: But they ended up winning the World Cup that time.
0: Yeah.
2: So that's like they've won three times.
0: Have they? One or two?
2: Yeah.
0: Okay.
2: So they won in 22, they won in 86, and I don't know when else they won. But Argentina, because of the hand of God, went in and won that
0: Well, Messi scored a second goal also. Five goals so far this tournament. They played two games, and that's pretty impressive for someone who a lot of people thought was past his prime.
2: So far, he's the most that scored in this World Cup. He scored five goals, and he is competing for that goal.
1: And he scored all of Argentina's goals. Nobody else on the team has scored.
0: Oh, that's right. Nobody has scored except for him.
2: He's carrying the team.
0: Yeah, they should really limit his time, though. Yeah, he's not that good. All right. Speaking of Fair Park Music Hall and free parking there for Fan Fest, it's also where Little Big Town's going to be on October 31st, and we've got tickets for you to win. Caller 10 gets those tickets right now. 888-787-1963. 888-787-1963.
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3: 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North Texas weather.
2: We're looking at a chance of showers this morning. Mostly sunny, high of 97. It's going to feel like 107. It is 79 now at New Country 96.3.
0: Also, coming up in just a few minutes, we're going to delve into Keith Urban's latest yacht rock project and also how it may remind you of some TV infomercials from the 90s. 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
13: A Better Life with Dr. Sanjay Gupta.
14: There are lots of things you can measure to get an idea of how healthy you are at any given moment. temperature, heart rate, blood pressure, just to name a few. But how about how healthy you will be and how long you're likely to live? According to a new study out of the University at Buffalo, two simple strength tests are pretty accurate at predicting longevity in older women. One is hand grip strength, and the other is how quickly people can stand up from a seated position without using their arms. By the way, I remember interviewing former President Jimmy Carter when he was quite old and being really impressed how he just popped out of the chair without using his arms. Not a lot of older people can actually do that. But I think the message here is that maintaining strength as you age is going to help you perform everyday activities, but also help you avoid injury and stay independent. I'm Dr. Sanjay Gupta, helping you live a better life.
15: Consistently beating industry benchmarks by over 25% isn't a fluke. It's Cumulus Digital. Smarter marketing with

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0: All right, coming up in 6 minutes, we're going to delve into Keith Urban's brand new Yacht Rock album. And you're wondering, what is Yacht Rock?
4: What is Yacht Rock?
0: Well, he explained it like this, Michelle.
5: There's a whole bunch of songs that came out in the late 70s, early 80s in a soft rock kind of vein that all seemed to fit the vibe of being, you know, out on the water, kind of yacht rock vibe.
0: Does that make sense?
4: Of course.
0: All right, all right. So you're going to see what he did. And you know what? Because of commercials from the 90s and early 2000s, you may recognize a lot of these yacht rock songs.

0: New Country 96.3 with Hawkeye and Michelle. All right. Recently, we had Keith Urban on the air with us, and he talked about a new project that he was doing of songs that were all yacht rock classics.
1: Yacht rocky.
0: Yes. And Michelle asked a great question. What is yacht rock?
1: Yeah. What is that?
0: I remember our boss tried to explain it to us, too, when he said, hey, Keith Urban's doing this yacht rock album. And he's like, it was very vague. I think Keith, though, summed it up perfectly.
2: There's a whole bunch of songs that came out in the late 70s, early 80s in a soft rock kind of vein that all seemed to fit the vibe of being, you know, out on the water, kind of yacht rock vibe.
1: That's the crazy thing because, okay, when I think of yacht rock, I'm thinking of songs that you're going to rock on the yacht, right?
0: Yes.
1: Basically. But not all of us listen to soft rock on the boat. You know, sometimes we're cranking country music.
0: Yes. Or don't even go on a boat.
1: Then there's that.
0: I don't have any water.
3: Didn't grow up with any yachts over here.
1: Didn't. Amen.
0: Exactly.
1: The closest thing to water is the Trinity to me.
0: I know. I've been on a lot of canoes. You know. All right. So how did you even get into this whole thing about recording a whole album called Flow State? You know, why did he do this?
2: I had a playlist, like a yacht rock playlist that I used to play at the house a lot. And I bought a studio here in Nashville. So it was a case of like, well, I want to record something. You know, what would be something simple and fun to record just to break in the studio? And I said, hey, what about we do a couple of yacht rock songs just for fun? So we went in and we did two songs. The band, me, Dan, everybody looked at each other and we're like, man, this feels really good, and maybe we'll do a couple more. And so I thought, oh, well, man, I might end up with like a little EP.
1: A little EP.
0: And then he ended up actually with a whole album. Now, if you're thinking, I still don't really know what yacht rock is.
1: And by the way, the yacht rock thing, I think it's taken off because Cole Wetzel wants to do one as well.
0: Are you serious?
1: Yeah, remember we talked about that.
0: Oh, that's right. This is crazy.
1: It's crazy. He's like, I think I might do a yacht rock album too.
0: Wow. Well, I think it could be best described because when I played a lot of these songs just for people like my wife and other people around the station, they were like, oh, yeah, it reminds me of those commercials from the 90s and early 2000s from those like Time Life books and so forth.
1: Yeah, in fact.
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5: Have I told you?
1: This is the only stuff that I know from that
0: yes.
1: era was because we would fall asleep to those infomercials and then all of a sudden you'd hear that music. It's like, oh, and you just know the choruses of whatever the infomercial played.
0: Isn't that funny? My wife said the exact same thing. She goes, I know these songs from those commercials.
1: Yeah, that's the only
0: yes. And I forgot about the half hour long infomercial where they'd, you know,
1: because there wasn't any programming overnight.
0: Yes. And you'd be watching those I remember yeah. that.
6: These are the songs that make you feel alive.
0: Indeed, Tom.
1: Yeah, you were the VO for that.
0: Yeah. Yeah, they were cool rock.
1: Yeah, you didn't edit that enough.
0: Oh, I didn't edit it.
1: Okay, well, here, this is the cool rock one.
0: Yes, exactly.
1: Right, long intro. Oh, Hawkeye.
0: Here we go.
1: Hawkeye's trying to play something here. Yeah, just when you were falling asleep.
0: Cool rock.
1: Yeah,

0: The songs are hot, but The Rock is cool.
1: I know, Tom.
2: You know what's funny is, Michelle, I think you summed it up perfectly. You don't know the song. You only know like 8 seconds of the song because you know from the commercial. So, all right.
1: So somebody decided to do an album out of these?
2: Indeed. And that's
1: somebody's already done it, you know?
2: Who's? Oh, yeah.
1: Cool Rock.
2: Cool Rock's already done it. Coming up in 3 minutes, I'm going to play some of the songs that Keith Urban redid, and I'll play a little clip from the original also, and see if you can recognize any of these because of the infomercial from the 20s, the 2000s, the 90s. 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

0: New Country 96.3 Hawkeye and Michelle, that's Keith Urban, one of his biggest hits. And now we're going to hear Keith Urban doing this kind of music.
1: The songs are hot, but the rock is cool.
0: Cool rock sounds, the yacht rock sounds of Keith Urban in his new album, Flow State. All right, so I picked four songs from the album. There's actually a whole album of it. It's pretty interesting. This first one, see if you recognize this one. By the way, everybody I played these songs for all ask the same question. Is this a Bee Gees song? No.
2: Really?
0: Most of these artists are artists you've probably never even heard of. They had like one hit. Like, this is a song from Robbie Dupree. Does this sound familiar? This is the Keith Urban version, by the way, from Flow State.

0: And Tom, can you explain how probably the artist is dressed in this 70s clip here?
1: Oh, man. How do I paint this picture? Big, huge collars.
0: Oh, yeah.
1: Big, huge sleeves. Giant hair. I mean, it's just a big facial, big mustache.
2: When did this song come out?
0: This song came out, I believe, like 78 around there. Right. This is what the original sounded like by Robbie Dupree. Keith Urban was pretty faithful to these songs.
2: That's not it. I see the crystal ring.
0: What's going on with the system here today? Okay, here we go. Why don't we steal the game? Pretty close, right?
2: Yeah. Why don't we steal
1: away into the night? By the way,
2: I know it ain't right. Sounds the same.
0: Yes, it's very close. He's pretty faithful.
1: Speaking of painting pictures, all these singers look like they'd be your substitute teacher.
2: Oh, that's great.
1: None of them look like superstars or rock stars or anything like that.
0: All right, this is a song by Grover Washington Jr. This is the Keith Urban version.

0: that Bill Withers?
1: No, Grover Washington Jr. Maybe it was an old Bill.
2: I think he had a part to do with this, but it's Grover Washington Jr., but I think Bill Withers might have done the original. Or
1: oh, okay.
2: Like
1: interesting.
2: And that's actually a good song.
1: Okay. Is it? Okay. Tom likes that song. Here's the here's the original by, or here's the version by Grover Washington Jr.
3: Just the two of us. We can make it if we try.
1: So you can see, like, Keith Urban's, like, trying to stick to the, you know, the original kind of yacht rock vibe.
0: That feels more R&B, like soul.
1: This was an R&B song. This was an R&B
0: hit. So not always rock.
1: Yacht R&B.
0: I think we're coming a little bit. This is my favorite song turned into yacht rock.
1: All right. Here's another. This one is by a group called Player. I think this was their only hit. This is the Keith Urban version. And listen to this very, like, 70s, 80s synthesizer.
0: It does.

0: doing, Tom? What is that?
1: I'm envisioning the song being sung by hand puppets.
2: Tom is doing hand puppets in the studio. The chorus of that is an infomercial.
0: Yes.
2: The chorus.
0: Yes.
2: I don't know any of it, but I just know the infomercial.
0: Indeed, exactly. And here's a little clip of what the original soundbag is. I mean, it's very close. Baby, come back. This, I remember how schmaltzy this was on the radio. This was like KVIL Ron Chapman radio. This was his wheelhouse.
1: It had its audience, but we weren't part of it.
0: We were not part of it. It's a 751 New Country 96.3. Anyway, I will say I have listened to the whole Keith Urban album a couple times. I have actually.
2: The Yacht Rock album.
0: Yeah, his Flow State Yacht Rock.
2: It's easy listening, as some people have texted. That's easy listening.
0: Yes, that was like a format. Easy listening. Middle of the road, yeah. Sometimes it was called. That's exactly what that was. It's worth a listen to if you enjoyed that there.
2: New but Country, listen to us right now.
0: Yes.
2: Do not turn on the album. No. Nope. Yeah. Don't do that.
0: No. In fact, that album costs $1 million.

0: 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By the way, that song can be found on this album.
1: The songs are hot, but the rock is cool.
0: Cool rock.
2: Kind of reminds us, right, of that vibe.
0: You know, I totally forgot. Yeah, it totally does. It does have that sound. But I totally forgot about watching those infomercials. Like late at night, and it'd be that half hour music infomercial, you know, sounds of the 60s.
2: Yeah.
0: And because there was nothing else on. Now we're so spoiled now that you can watch anything on demand at any time.
2: Yeah.
0: You can watch a whole series all night long and binge watch it.
2: Yeah, I just remember those songs would come on, and it was just before Forensic Files ran through 2 a.m. Then I watched Forensic Files after that.
0: Forensic Files.
2: I'm not the only one.
0: You watch a lot of murder shows. It's 7:56, New Country 96.3 with Hawkeye and Michelle. Coming up just after 8 o'clock, you know, a lot of people here are visiting from foreign countries. They're enjoying the United States during the World Cup, and people are giving them tips on where to eat, where to go see. But probably the one American on top of all that's giving the best tips is our own.
2: And you know what? He has an authority to do that.
0: Yes. Is our own Michael Irvin. His tip, this is not a joke.
2: Nope.
0: His tip for people visiting the U.S., tips we should say, coming up just after 8 right here at New Country 96.3.
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2: There is a chance of showers this morning, mostly sunny, high of 97. It's going to feel like 107. It's already 80 now at New Country 96.3.
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3: A better life with Dr. Sanjay Gupta.
9: Few people now have asked me about a TikTok trend that they've come across. It's called 75 Hard. The challenge was created by entrepreneur and author Andy Frisella, who calls it a, quote, transformative mental toughness program and an Ironman for your brain. So here's what it entails. Eat a structured diet with no alcohol, drink a gallon of water, read 10 pages of nonfiction, take a progress photo, and complete 2 45-minute workouts, one of them outdoors, every day for 75 days. Quite a challenge. We asked CNN fitness contributor Dana Santis about this, who reminded us that sustainable fitness isn't about punishment or proving discipline through extremes. It's about building habits that integrate into your lifestyle in a way that feels supportive and repeatable. If you ask me, that's going to be the key to long-term success. I'm Dr. Sanjay Gupta, helping you live a better life.
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16: Huge delays on 35E northbound moving through Denton County. This wreck between Post Oak and State School still active. Still have all the main lanes blocked. You're backed up an hour and 15 minutes from Swisher. Northbound Loop 12 at I-30. A new wreck moving from Dallas into Irving. That was in the right lane. Just starting to stack up. 360 northbound at Avenue J in Arlington. That wreck's in the two left lanes. It's causing a 30-minute delay from Pioneer Parkway. I'm Michael Scott on New Country 96.3.
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0: We are indeed welcoming the world, and there's one person here locally who's giving the best advice for people visiting from foreign countries, and that would be Michael Irvin, former Dallas Cowboy great. And we're not making this up either.
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0: New Country 96.3, Hawkeye and Michelle welcoming the world here for the World Cup, indeed, as people from all over the planet come to visit North Texas. It's been exciting to go out to Fan Fest and get to just talk to people that you normally wouldn't run into. I got to talk to someone from Guatemala the other day that was rooting for Argentina because their country didn't make it in the World Cup. I thought that was pretty cool.
1: Yeah, they probably just live down the street in Mesquite.
0: That's possible, too. Then there's that. I did find out a lot of that, too. Like, wow.
1: There's a lot of fans and Messi fans here, you know?
0: Tom, we were both out there. We're going to play this for you tomorrow. We have some fun with some of the fans at FanFest. I didn't meet a single person from Argentina that was wearing an Argentina jersey.
2: I met one, but they're a family that moved to Hazlitt.
1: That's the beauty of America.
0: Indeed it is. All right. So, you know, people have been getting tips on what to go see and visit and enjoy while they're here in the U.S., and one of the most unique people to give tips is our own Michael Irvin from Dallas Cowboy, great number 88. So I want you to write these down because they go kind of fast, okay? What does he suggest to people visiting America that they see and enjoy and experience? Number one.
3: Me, being a cowboy? You better believe I'm going to tell you. Get to a rodeo.
0: Okay.
1: A rodeo,
0: okay, number one.
1: Okay, yeah.
0: You know, it's interesting, too, because we have kind of trouble understanding Michael Irvin. And so, I mean, if English is not your native tongue, we're going to help you and kind of translate some of the things, too, that he says, okay? Here's number two.
3: Definitely hit Waffle House. The greatest waffles in the world are at Waffle House. The greatest eggs in the world are at Waffle House.
0: Okay. Number two, Waffle House.
2: Hard to argue with that.
0: All right. Number. Okay. Have you ever seen, has anybody ever seen Michael Irvin at Waffle House? I mean.
1: Michael Irvin once walked into the Chili's where I waited tables.
0: Oh, wow.
1: And he asked for fried chicken.
0: Uh-huh.
1: And clearly he had never been to Chili's because they've never served fried chicken.
0: Don't they have chicken? Did you direct him to the chicken strips? Don't they have?
1: Well, no. At the time, they were the ones that were not even like crispy. Oh. It was the softer tempura kind of.
0: Oh, yes. I remember
1: that. No, there was no fried chicken for
0: nothing
1: him.
0: At all. Okay, no. Unfortunately.
1: He got in his car, his like convertible Mercedes, and left.
0: And went to the Waffle House. All right, number three.
3: Very few people do barbecue like Texas. My preferred barbecue is this place called Hudson's. Open chain barbecue. You got to try it.
0: Okay.
1: He said Hudson's?
0: Unfortunately for this establishment, people can't understand it because he said it so quiet in the Michael Irvin style.
1: Yeah, and so I went to the comments, and it sounds like he said Hudson's because people were asking, where is that? Or is it
0: I've never even heard barbecue? Of that. Where like, is it? Is it off the chain or is it Hudson? Did you Google
1: well,
0: it?
1: Well, there is a Hudson's barbecue in Arlington.
0: Okay. I wonder how that is. I've never even heard of that. Oh, Michael Irvin says it's great, we think. All right, so that's...
2: Just go back to the Waffle House a second time.
0: Yes. All right, number four.
3: I haven't eaten a chicken wing in over 40 years without ranch.
0: Okay, ranch.
1: Without ranch.
0: Ranch dressing. He just threw that in there. Also, ranch dressing.
1: Hey, yes.
0: Try that, ranch dressing.
1: Sure, he's okay. Right about that.
0: All right, so we got Rodeo, Waffle House, we think a place called Hudson's, and ranch dressing. What's next on the list?
3: Gotta try In-N-Out. Everybody loves In-N-Out. Now, make sure you have some time, because you're not going to be able to get just in and right out.
1: He's right about that.
0: Indeed.
2: Controversial. He starts off with In-N-Out.
0: Yes.
1: Yeah, I know. Yeah. He knows that's polarizing.
0: Yeah, but he comes right back with a little Texas right here.
3: Whataburger, to me, is like the place that they built to help you get a little bit sober on your way home so you can show up to work.
2: How does he know anything about that?
1: Michael, give it your history, sir. Okay.
0: Can we, as a radio show, just give a tip if you're here in this country? Take an Uber to the Whataburger. Don't drive yourself to the Whataburger if you're trying to sober up.
1: Especially if you're a tourist learning the roads.
0: Especially,
1: of North
0: yes.
1: Texas.
0: Yes, not a good idea. We have very strict laws here.
1: Sober, these roads are bad.
0: Yeah, yes, exactly. Confusing.
1: You don't want
0: difficult.
1: To try them any other way.
0: Yes, and it's also just, it could land you into a lot of trouble. So if you're like.
1: You want to go back home.
0: Yes, indeed. Take the Uber to the Whataburger. I highly recommend that. All right, one more place we got here. One more thing.
3: If you're going to visit America for the first time, you're going to see all these things. Don't cheat yourself of seeing America's team. You want to get to the essence of what this country is about? This country is about that team with a star on the side of his helmet.
0: All right.
1: This team is about capitalism, and there's a lot of expensive tickets, so we can't really do that, Michael.
0: Yeah, and plus, I mean, if they're here for the World Cup, by the time the Cowboys play, we're like 2 months away, are we not?
1: He was talking about the Dallas Cowboys.
0: Yeah, what did you think he was talking about?
1: Not talking about Team USA.
0: No, he's talking about Dallas Cowboys.
2: He's talking about the Cowboys.
1: America's team and Team USA are two different things.
0: Yes, I know.
1: Isn't that funny?
0: All right, so there's some tips for you if you're new to this country visiting. 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
4: North Texas weather.
1: There is a chance of showers today. He didn't mention anything about our weather. Gosh, it's going to be high of 95. It's going to feel like 107. It's 79 now in New Country 96.3.
0: 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Why? 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
21: Still working on the serious wreck in Denton County. 35E northbound is shut down between Post Oak and State School, and it's causing over an hour delay from Swisher. Northbound Loop 12 at 30, a wreck in the two right lanes. That one not causing much of a backup. 5 minutes from Jefferson Davis. Big delays on 360 northbound moving through Arlington. That's all because of a wreck at Avenue J blocking the two left lanes. I'm Michael Scott on New Country 96.3.
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9: I love waking up with Hawkeye and Michelle.
0: All right, we're getting a bunch of calls on Michael Irvin's third tip on what to do in America. This one right here.
3: Very few people do barbecue like Texas. My preferred barbecue is this place called Hudson's. Open chain barbecue. You gotta try it.
0: All right. And we're
1: oh my gosh.
0: We thought he said Hudson.
1: So many text messages, Hawkeye.
0: I feel pretty stupid that
1: how
0: we
1: did we miss this?
0: Because this is one of our favorite places. Yeah, people are calling us like, hey, you got this wrong.
9: Yeah, I was listening to the Michael Irvin tip, and I just wanted to say there is a Hutchins barbecue in McKinney that is awesome.
0: All right, Hutchins,
1: of course.
0: Yes, yes. We've been there, and it is some of the best barbecue in
1: DFW.
0: They
1: brought some up here the other day.
0: Yes. Oh, yes. Visit them. They are great. See, our case in point, even we have trouble understanding Michael Irvin sometimes. Because he all of a sudden starts to talk real.
1: The inflection
0: key. He goes up and down. 819 New Country 96.3, second date update, 3 minutes away.

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2: date update.
0: We got Damien on the line with us. Damien went on a date with Wiggles. They had one date, but he has not heard from her since, and we're going to try to help him out. First of all, Damien, tell us how you met Wiggles.
3: Well, I met her online, but we didn't get together right away. We got to know each other a little bit online first and some rapport, and it seemed like we both had a sense of humor that was the same. So, yeah, I was excited for the date. I thought she was a really fun person, smart, attractive.
0: Sounds like she checked all the boxes.
3: At that point, yeah. I literally just asked her out for drinks, nothing too fancy, just to get to know each other, and it was fun. And it felt like there was a spark there. And then afterwards, I'm here. Let's say that.
0: Okay, all right. Did anything go wrong on the date? You know we always ask.
3: I can't think of anything. I really can't.
0: Well, let's give her a call and see if we can get you a second date, okay?
3: All right.
0: All right, we'll do that coming up in 3 minutes. 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
2: Damien gave us a call. He went out with Wiggles, had one great date, but he hasn't heard from her since.
3: So we've gotten a hold of Wiggles. She's agreed to come on the air with us. So, Wiggles, do you remember going out with Damien?
4: Yes, I do.
2: Well, he gave us a call, said you guys had a great date and really enjoyed your company, but he said he never heard from you after that and asked us to give you a call on his behalf.
4: Yes. Yes, I did ghost him after our date.
3: Oh, was there a reason? Did something go wrong on the date?
4: So he kept making fun of my name, like, throughout the entire date, and it got really annoying. And I realized that I don't have, like, a typical name, so I do get questions about it all the time, and I explain I'm named after my grandmother, that was her nickname, Wiggles is my legal name, and after that, usually people just drop it, but Damien didn't.
2: Are you saying after that, if you explain how you got the name Wiggles? Because, as you said, it's an unusual name.
4: Yeah.
2: He just wouldn't let it go?
4: He wouldn't let it go. At one point, he asked me if I knew the other Wiggles. He asked me if I knew the pirate guy. He asked me if I like to wiggle, like, physically. And I'm like, dude, get over it.
2: It became so annoying to you that you didn't want to even see him after this date?
4: Oh, absolutely. About halfway through, I checked out. I mean, it was a good date. Like, he was, you know, nice, and we had fun. We had other conversations throughout the night. But the fact that he wouldn't let go of the fact that my name is Wiggles is just, what a turnoff. So, like I said, like, I'm used to this. My whole life I've been getting these types of questions, and I address them, and we move on. But it just didn't. Like, my name is my name, and he won't get past it.
2: Well, he gave us a call. He's actually on the other line. Can we bring him in on this conversation to kind of hear, like, his side of all this, possibly?
4: Mm-hmm.
2: Damien, are you there?
5: Yeah, I'm here.
2: Did you hear what Wiggles said? Would you say that you kind of, you know, kept making fun of her name?
5: Well, I mean, it didn't seem the way that she's saying it. I went into, like, a default mode as far as what she's talking about. Like, at first, I think I made a very small reference to it, and it seemed that she, like, laughed or that she was totally okay with it. And so maybe I kept referencing throughout the night here and there something because I got the impression that she was just having fun with it also. You know, because I thought that maybe she would have, you know, said something to me. Like,
4: I did say something. You literally said and forced me to show you my license. And I said, if I show you this, will you drop it? And you're like, yeah, of course. So I showed you my license on first date. Like, pick up on the clue, dude.
5: Well, I mean, here I am trying to wiggle out of this, you know. And
4: There it is. Imagine a whole date full of that.
3: Damien, was that what you were doing during the date?
5: I mean, come on. You have to admit, it could be funny. It could be... You know,
4: no, it couldn't. If you're like funny. 5, sure. But pretty much everyone grows out of that about middle school, Damien. Maybe give it a shot. Grow up.
5: I thought that you were not as offended as apparently you were. So
4: it's not being offended. It's just being annoyed. I'm not offended that you kept saying my name and being, you know, completely shocked that somebody could have the name Wiggles. I'm not offended by that. I was annoyed by it. Like, what else, what other annoying habits do you have if you can't even pick up on that one thing, like, going too far?
5: I don't know how to react to this. I think that, I don't know, I think this is a you problem, not a me problem, because there's so many heavy things that we could worry about or think about in life, and just having your name slightly joked about by a guy who thought that you were laughing at it, could that be the disqualifier for the guy? I mean, for me, that, I don't know. Maybe that's the stuff you got to work through.
4: Oh, okay. Yeah, just gaslight me out of my own experience. Sounds good.
2: Well, we're going to jump in here because our whole goal was to see Wiggles. If you want to go out a second time with Damien, we would pick up the tab for Tate number 2.
4: Nope. I am not interested at all. I will pass on a second date with Lucifer's son.
3: Oh.
5: And see how easy that was, huh? Mm-hmm. I can laugh at that.
4: No, I don't hear you laughing. I'm sure you've heard that joke quite a few times.
5: Well, your joke's not funny. You're referencing the devil, the prince of darkness. That's not light. Wiggle is like, oh, I'm giggle. You got to giggle in the middle. Your name is Wiggle. You know, it's that's cute and fun. Lucifer, not funny.
2: You know...
3: Okay.
2: Possibly you two are just not a match. Maybe we should just go with that. Yeah. And thank you so much, Wiggles, for coming on the air. We do appreciate your time.
4: Thank you, guys.
2: Damien, obviously they didn't work out the way that you had hoped.
5: Yeah, thank you. And you know, I thought that was unnecessary how she went in that direction at the end. Especially how she says she's sensitive, and then she goes and attacks me for my name. I thought that was fairly inappropriate.
2: Wow. Double standard much?
3: Gosh.
2: He can make fun of Wiggles all the time. I get where she's coming from. Hey, you know, I'll have fun with it for a few minutes, but let's move on. That's my given name and whole life of that. I get if someone just harps on it, it just becomes annoying.
3: Yeah, I mean, I'm sure she's dated before, and I'm sure it's come up before, and maybe not as much as this, but if she's already shown you the ID... You know, you want to get to know her besides her name, you know? Well, tell me more about your grandmother.
2: Yeah.
3: Why was she named Wiggles? Yeah.
2: Yeah. Tell us that story. Yeah. And get into that. That's a way to do it. I thought it was pretty funny, though, when she did the Damien thing and he just got really bent out of shape. Well, that's different because you're making fun of my name now.
3: Yeah.
2: Even though it was the Prince of Darkness. 888-787-19.

0: questions. 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
8: 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I think Brad was a big Guns N' Roses fan. It runs the gamut, and I think you can kind of see that when you come see our show and hear our whole like body of work and all our songs. 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
11: Much better news if you're moving through Denton County. That wreck we had northbound I-35E near Corinth Parkway moving up towards State School is now clear, so that backup is starting to loosen up. More good news, traveling in Arlington, 360 northbound at Avenue J. That wreck is gone. It's almost completely unwound from Pioneer Parkway. Still about a five-minute delay. 114 westbound at Loop 12 Walton Walker, a new wreck in the two left lanes. I'm Michael Scott at New Country 96.3.
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0: You got a comment on today's second date update?
15: 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He had the gall to ask for a second date after doing all that. But then when she referenced him to Lucifer's son, he got a little butt hurt there.
0: Yeah, yeah. Good observation.
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0: 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You got a comment on today's second date update?
1: Yes, that guy broke several rules. The comedy rule, he lied to her after saying the driver's license that he would drop it. And then he refused to apologize on the phone and be a complete jerk. So other than that, he was a swell guy.

0: 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This morning on Second Date Update, Damien did not get a second date with Wiggles, an unconventional name, but he couldn't stop making fun of her name.
1: Yeah.
0: And she said, hey, you know what? I get it. At the beginning, yes, it's funny, but he just kept making jokes and jokes and jokes about it.
1: Wouldn't drop it.
0: And she got annoyed. And your comment?
2: I'm wondering where you find these idiots that don't know that an apology will go so far. It reminds me that you never want to argue with stupid people because they'll bring you down to their level and beat you with experience.
0: Indeed they will. Indeed they will. All right, Michelle, what do we got trending this morning at 8:50?
1: Okay, we're learning more about the incident that has led to an arrest warrant being issued for this country star. We're going to get into it.
0: All right, details on all that in the next 10 minutes. 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
1: We're looking at a chance of showers this morning. Mostly sunny, high of 95. It's going to feel like 107. 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
4: Few people now have asked me about a TikTok trend that they've come across. It's called 75 Hard. The challenge was created by entrepreneur and author Andy Frisella, who calls it a, quote, transformative mental toughness program and an Ironman for your brain. So here's what it entails. Eat a structured diet with no alcohol, drink a gallon of water, read 10 pages of nonfiction, take a progress photo, and complete 2 45-minute workouts, one of them outdoors, every day for 75 days. Quite a challenge. We asked CNN fitness contributor Dana Santis about this, who reminded us that sustainable fitness isn't about punishment or proving discipline through extremes. It's about building habits that integrate into your lifestyle in a way that feels supportive and repeatable. If you ask me, that's going to be the key to long-term success. I'm Dr. Sanjay Gupta, helping you live a better life.
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12: 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I decided to leave Boone, and I had just recently dropped out with 21 hours left to pursue music. 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So they were like, you know, we obviously fully support, you know, you going out to Nashville and chasing your dream. But we also don't have the ability to kind of catch you if you fall.
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13: Radio crash moving through Farmers Branch, southbound I-35E at Valwood in the left lane. 8 to 10 minutes on the backup from Sandy Lake. Had a problem as you move through Irving, westbound 114 at Loop 12 Alton Walker. That's gone now, and traffic is unwinding from 183. Southbound Spur 408 at Keese, getting reports of some debris in that right lane. I'm Michael Scott, a New Country 96.3.
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2: You may have seen this pop up on your feed yesterday. Bailey Zimmerman, an arrest warrant has been issued for him out of New Mexico. This is all surrounding an incident that happened last month in New Mexico when he was there on a tour stop. And now we're learning more from the arrest warrant. And it's not good. So he initially said that, you know, he canceled that show, said he couldn't make it because he needed to feel better. That was on May 27th. And he needed to just, you know, get to feeling better.
3: I think he said I needed to recover was his actual phrasing, was it not?
2: I have the whole thing here, but I'm not going to read it.
3: Okay,
2: it's
3: all right.
2: So long.
3: We'll move on. We'll move on from that part. But the important part.
2: Well, this is according to TMZ and the arrest warrant. There was a $400 unpaid bar tab from the hotel he was staying in.
3: Okay.
2: Also says that Zimmerman was intentionally burning other members of the band with a cigarette. The band members did not appear to mind and were laughing.
3: Okay.
2: Why are we putting that in the arrest warrant, you know? Zimmerman pushed a male against the hallway wall twice, and then they moved to the opposite wall. This is all, like, on the arrest warrant.
3: Is this, when he said pushed a male, sounds like someone who
2: was
3: not in the band?
2: The band members attempted to intervene, but Zimmerman yelled at them and walked off the stage for a third time.
3: Okay.
2: So, I guess somebody did not pay for that $400, and we were talking about this off the air. Well, there was also, you know, he destroyed the hotel room.
3: That's the big thing.
2: And that's, there's reports that it totaled over $16,000, damage to a TV, broken phone, coffee table, chairs, all that stuff. And, you know, I want to say this has happened before because I've heard about it from people that work closely to Bailey Zimmerman. But this was like a couple of years ago, and maybe somebody took care of it, and it never surfaced. But now there is an arrest warrant out for Bailey Zimmerman.
3: Yeah, and also I do know when he was at Dickies Arena a few months ago, I can't remember who the opening act was, but he talked about going on stage with him and singing and how Bailey Zimmerman had really cleaned up his act. If you were at Texas Independence Jam a year and a half ago, you may remember the scene on stage got a little out of hand, I guess you might say. Him and Coe Wetzel were overserved by themselves.
2: They overserved themselves.
3: Yeah.
2: We don't know what's going on. Hopefully, you know, he's getting help.
3: Yeah.
2: And because this sucks, man. It sucks to read a lot of what this is in this arrest warrant. And gosh, we'll just see how it turns out. Somebody else that's in trouble. In fact, there's a few people in trouble. Mm-hmm. The state of California put out a list of all the celebrities that are in the biggest tax delinquents. Mm-hmm. It's not just celebrities. It's like there's NBA players on here.
3: Who have not paid taxes?
2: Who have not paid taxes.
3: Okay.
2: Malik Beasley. I don't know if you know him. Singer Toni Braxton.
3: Toni Braxton hasn't paid her taxes?
2: Yeah.
3: Remember when she dated half the Dallas Mavericks? Seriously, I'm not making that up.
2: Comedian Carlos Mencia, though, topping that list because he reportedly did not pay taxes on $8.7 million in personal and corporate income from 2019 to 2024. And his attorneys say, we know it's ridiculous. It's hard. We know it's bad, but he's going to fix it. They say that prosecutors say that the comedian received 78 notices from the California franchise tax informing him that he had not.
3: Okay, 78. That's not that many.
2: Yeah, they could have sent 100.
3: Yeah.
2: But I'm surprised there's so many people on this list and that a list goes out for everyone to see. You know, you got to pay your taxes. Somebody else that famously did not do that was Shakira, and that was settled this this year.
3: Oh, how about Willie Nelson?
2: This week? Oh, yeah. Yeah.
3: They took everything, basically. He had to start over from scratch.
2: Right, and he said that was somebody else controlling it.
3: Yeah, he had someone who basically took a lot of his money and wasn't really paying attention.
2: That's so unfortunate.
3: Yeah.
2: And the reason I mentioned Shakira was that she was at the game last night with Messi, watching Messi, and she's going to be at the American Airlines Center here. Mm-hmm. And you thought that was pure coincidence.
3: Yes.
2: Speaking of the American Airlines Center, the NBA draft is tonight.
3: Oh, yeah. Hey, can we go back to Shakira?
2: Oh, now you want to circle back to Shakira.
3: Yeah, you know, because It's interesting. Isn't she performing at the finale, like the big finale, the FIFA finale?
2: I mean, she does have the World Cup song.
3: Yeah.
2: You know who else had
3: a So I wonder if that's why Argentina played here to coincide with their concert. Or, because she set that concert schedule a long time ago before the draw.
2: I think it's just coincidence.
3: Is it?
2: She's Colombian. It has nothing to do with...
3: Yeah, but she's also probably a Messi fan.
2: Well, yeah. Well, she dated Piqué, who was a teammate in Barcelona.
3: Yeah.
2: And got her into this tax delinquency mess.
3: Oh, okay. All right.
2: Want to circle back to
3: that.
2: He has
3: the same accountant as Carlos Mencia.
2: Jelly Roll is going to be hosting Kimmel. It'll be interesting if he ever brings up anything around his divorce.
3: I don't think he will. He said, remember on stage earlier this week that
2: he has to make a joke.
3: Oh, maybe make a joke. Okay, maybe make a joke. I think that's going
2: to
3: be it.
2: No, because that's what we do is a joke, right?
3: All right. Hey, we got a trip for you to see Jason Aldean and Luke Bryan together. Their Double Down tour. They're going to be co-headlining, and it's going to be in Las Vegas. We got the whole trip for you, the airfare, the hotel, the tickets to the show for you to win.
2: Yeah, all you have to do is text the national keyword Georgia, G-E-O-R-G-I-A, Georgia, to 95819.
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1: North Texas weather.
2: There's a chance of showers this morning. Mostly sunny, high of 95. It's going to feel like 107. It is 80 now at New Country 96.3.
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17: 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What is this place? And the same with me. You know, I go to L.A., and it's like, what is this place? Like, how do I fit in here? And I would still feel that way if she wasn't there, you know, and I think the same thing with her when she comes to Oklahoma. It's just, that's what completes the journey for us is it's just as long as we're together, it really doesn't matter.
0: A Better Life with Dr. Sanjay Gupta.
12: For decades, the prevailing wisdom for someone who's had a heart attack has been to put them on beta blockers for the rest of their life. But new research suggests that might not be necessary, and that the benefits of these medications probably taper off after a year or two. On the whole, and for the average person, beta blockers are very safe and very effective. But, as with any medication, they can come with a cost. A financial one, and also potential side effects. We're talking about things like fatigue, dizziness, dry mouth, dry eyes. I want to be clear when I say that you absolutely should talk to your doctor before starting or stopping any medication. Point is, if you're years out from a heart attack and you're in otherwise good health, you might want to ask your doctor about discontinuing beta blockers. You want to, of course, keep up a healthy lifestyle, diet, exercise, and sleep. I'm Dr. Sanjay Gupta, helping you live a better life.
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0: New Country 96.3 with Hawkeye and Michelle. Congratulations to our, I should say thank you to all our friends out in Midlothian. Thanks for making us Midlothian's hometown radio station, New Country 96.3. You know, a bunch of fans from different World Cup teams have been visiting Billy Bob's, or some of them call it Billy Boys. But totally into the scene out there, which is really, really cool. It's fun to see how many folks have gone out to the stockyards in Fort Worth and had just a blast seeing the trail drive, the cattle drive, the different bars out there, the honky tonks, the line dancing, the hat stores out there.
1: Yeah, you know what? It's so cool to see on your timeline because it kind of reintroduces you to your own hometown and stuff that you should probably be doing with your family anyways, but we rarely never, you know, become tourists in our own city.
0: Indeed, we don't. So if you'd like an opportunity to go out to the stockyards, we have it now because Big and Rich is coming to Billy Bob's on Saturday, July 11th, and we've got tickets for caller 10 right now. To be a tourist in your own hometown, 888-787-1963. 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
18: There are lots of things you can measure to get an idea of how healthy you are at any given moment. Temperature, heart rate, blood pressure, just to name a few. But how about how healthy you will be and how long you're likely to live? According to a new study out of the University at Buffalo, two simple strength tests are pretty accurate at predicting longevity in older women. One is hand grip strength, and the other is how quickly people can stand up from a seated position without using their arms. By the way, I remember interviewing former President Jimmy Carter when he was quite old and being really impressed how he just popped out of the chair without using his arms. Not a lot of older people can actually do that. But I think the message here is that maintaining strength as you age is going to help you perform everyday activities, but also help you avoid injury and stay independent. I'm Dr. Sanjay Gupta, helping you live a better life.
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3: What do you suppose the first thing country star Blake Shelton does after he records a song?
4: 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I think you can really tell a lot about a mix and the song if you can hear it on that tiny little speaker, and if it jumps out at you. That's usually the first place I listen to it. And I know that's weird, but I feel like if you can make something sound incredible on that little tiny

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2: We got Richard on the line this morning. He gave us a call because he went out with Sky, had a great first date. Unfortunately, never progressed to date number two. Been ghosted, can't figure out why. We're going to see if we can help him out this morning. First of all, Richard, tell us how you met Sky.
3: Yeah, so I've had rotten luck with the apps. So I started going to my church's single group. And second time I went, I met Scott. And God, we hit it off pretty immediately. I asked her out to dinner. And I thought we had this great first date. And I never heard from her since. And I was hoping you could help me out.
2: Okay. What did you say you did on the date?
3: Went to an Italian restaurant. Had a great meal. Talked the whole time. I'm confused.
4: Okay. Now, we always ask, did someone maybe have a little too much to drink?
3: I don't believe so, no.
2: All right, Richard, let's try to help you out. Take Sky off hold. Sky, first of all, do you remember going out with Richard?
5: Yes, I do.
2: Well, he gave us a call, said you guys had a great first date, and then he said he never heard from you after that, and he asked us to give you a call on his behalf.
5: Oh, okay.
4: Did something go wrong on the date that you just didn't circle back to him?
5: The date was honestly very uncomfortable for me, and I found the conversation to be, quite frankly, totally inappropriate. It just kind of took a direction that, I didn't appreciate it.
4: It doesn't seem like he perceived it that way.
2: Yeah, because he thought the date went great. What was the conversation about?
5: It was just very uncomfortable.
2: Okay. Well, as we said, Richard asked us to give you a call on his behalf, and like Michelle said, he gave us a totally different impression of the date. He's on the other line. Could we bring him in on this conversation to kind of find out, you know?
4: Yeah, maybe there was a misunderstanding.
5: Sure. Yeah, sure.
2: Richard, are you there?
3: I got to be honest. I have no idea what this direction you're referring to is.
5: Okay. Well, let me spell it out for you then. So Richard literally on our date started a conversation with the table next to us, which, you know, would have been weird just to begin with on a first date.
3: Okay, sure. We were in a crowded Italian restaurant, and the tables are really close. And
5: okay, I mean, who goes out to dinner and starts talking to other tables when you're on a first date? First of all, I mean, that's not even the worst part, but that's...
3: Well, in my memory, I believe they started talking to us first. I was just trying not to be rude.
5: Okay, all right. Well, either way...
3: Nice people.
5: You started asking them questions about their relationship.
3: Oh, no, I'm just being friendly. They were asking us what we were doing there.
5: Okay, but you're interrogating them about their unique style relationship and like saying, you know, it was interesting and all this stuff. And at that point, I felt like the date effectively became a double date. It was just entirely inappropriate.
3: Hang on, maybe I'm clueless here. What was, is there something especially strange about their relationship? I thought they were just friends.
5: You know exactly what I'm talking about. They had a progressive relationship.
3: Oh, okay. Well, I see how you could have inferred that.
5: Inferred
3: I've never met
5: that.
3: A couple like that. I thought that was interesting.
5: Okay, well, first of all, it's incredibly rude to interrogate people about their relationship when you don't even know them and when you're on a
3: first
5: date with somebody else that you're trying to get to know. It's a double whammy of complete inappropriateness.
3: Oh, that... I had no idea you felt that way.
5: I mean, come on, we met at a church single group. Like, how do you think I'm going to feel about what they do?
3: I had never met anyone with a relationship like that, and I was just curious.
5: Okay, well, you said that before, and I just think it's incredibly rude to disregard the person that you're on a first date with. It really put me off, especially when the couple invited us to join them to drink, and so I just lied and said I was tired and needed to go home.
3: Oh, I think they were just being friendly. They weren't inviting us to be a part of their scene.
5: Well, you don't know that for certain.
2: Okay, well, we're gonna jump in here because our whole goal was to see, Sky, if you wanted to go out a second time with Richard.
4: One-on-one.
2: We would pick up the tab for date number two. Is there any interest?
5: I think it's pretty obvious that I am not interested.
2: Okay. Well, you're a good sport to come on there with. Do appreciate your time.
5: Thank you.
2: All right.
3: Have you ever been to one of those restaurants where the tables are pressed up against each other? You can't avoid their conversation.
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11: You know, summer is a great time to re-examine how much time your kids are spending on social media, along with what they are seeing and who they are engaging with. Ask them how the posts in their feed make them feel. These apps are built to be addictive, so kids, all of us in fact, will keep coming back for more, even when we are made to feel worse. It's bizarre. You might need to help your son or daughter reset their algorithm by unfollowing certain accounts and following or interacting with more positive ones. They might need suggestions of other healthier things to do, or to see you leading the way by example and putting your own phone away. In the run-up to bedtime, everyone's phone should go away, no questions asked. And if you need some help, sort of, I guess, resetting expectations, try engaging parents of your kids' friends for a more coordinated effort. I'm Dr. Sanjay Gupta, helping you live a better life.
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13: I always liken it to being in a sandbox and just, like, calling a bunch of friends over and just going to make some stuff and see what happens. And the thing I keep being reminded of is that it's called playing music. 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
1: When I decided to move, I was kind of running out of my lease in Boone, where I was no longer a student at the time. I decided to leave Boone, and I had just recently dropped out with 21 hours left to pursue music. And my parents have always been very supportive, and they don't make a ton of money. 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
1: 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Hey, it's Mel, and for Rachel, keeping the music rolling for your weekday. And right now, we've got a salute to Aubrey. Thanks for making us your hometown station, Aubrey. Friendship Road right there. My aunt and uncle live on there.

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Hey, it's Mel, and for Rachel, have you heard about the Parker County Pickles? The youth baseball team making big news stories, and not because of their play, because of something that happened. Let's talk about it in three songs. 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

0: Soulful new stuff from Corey Kent on New Country 96.3. Hey, it's Mel in for Rachel. I was just reading about a youth baseball team from Aledo. They had to be rescued after their Airbnb flooded in Gulfport, Mississippi. According to Gulfport Fire Department, several families of this Parker County Pickles, the players, they needed to be rescued from rising floodwaters. Here's the best part. A Facebook post says that the families were still excited to play in the tournament that they were visiting for. They called in a local rescue group called the Cajun Navy. Loving that name, the Cajun Navy. They had been called in to help and to get the team out so that they would not have to forfeit their game. Wow, our North Texas youth sports, we got our priorities.
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3: A better life with Dr. Sanjay Gupta.
4: A colleague of mine went to a meeting of the primetime seniors the other week. There are programs like this all over the country for people in their 60s, 70s, 80s, and beyond to stay active. It's not just something to keep older folks busy. It helps to keep their bodies in shape and their brains sharp. Showing up with a good attitude is a must, and research shows that having the right mindset actually does lead to better physical aging. So if you need some suggestions to boost your positivity, experts we talked to recommended focusing on goals, which can boost your confidence. Practice gratitude, they said. One of the seniors my colleague met told her that just waking up in the morning is, quote, better than the alternative. That's true. Focus on the things you can control. Diet and exercise, and very importantly, surround yourself with positive people, because that can be contagious. I'm Dr. Sanjay Gupta, helping you live a better life.
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0: Luke Bryan is featuring new acts on his tour this year. 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
1: 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The fact that I can reciprocate and pay it forward to some of these new acts is pretty special stuff.

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1: A mixture of sun and clouds today, high of 95, 77 overnight. Tomorrow, 95. Currently, it's 84.
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kept making fun of her name. What was he thinking? It was second date update this morning. I mean, her name was Wiggles, and that's awkward. But still, okay, replay it at newcountry963.com. 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

George Burge and Luke Bryan on New Country 96.3. You know, Luke Bryan and Jason Aldean going to be in Vegas for a concert. You might be too. I have another national keyword, your chance to win next hour.

0: Taylor Swift, I Knew It, I Knew You, on New Country 96.3. Hey, it's Mel. And for Rachel, she continues to break all kinds of records with that one, coming back to country, maybe? Question mark? Are we to hear more country music from her? Taylor knows. We will be the last to find out. She has a plan, I'm sure. But Toy Story 5 making its debut with 160 million. Its opening weekend here domestically, and 312 million worldwide. And that's about what Taylor Swift usually makes in a week, right?
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12: A better life with Dr. Sanjay Gupta.
13: There are lots of things you can measure to get an idea of how healthy you are at any given moment. Temperature, heart rate, blood pressure, just to name a few. But how about how healthy you will be and how long you're likely to live? According to a new study out of the University at Buffalo, two simple strength tests are pretty accurate at predicting longevity in older women. One is hand grip strength, and the other is how quickly people can stand up from a seated position without using their arms. By the way, I remember interviewing former President Jimmy Carter when he was quite old and being really impressed how he just popped out of the chair without using his arms. Not a lot of older people can actually do that. But I think the message here is that maintaining strength as you age is going to help you perform everyday activities, but also help you avoid injury and stay independent. I'm Dr. Sanjay Gupta, helping you live a better life.
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Hey, it's Mel, and for Rachel, saying a big hey to Hearst. We got to salute you, Hearst. 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

makes me think of all our visitors, World Cup tourists here in Dallas-Fort Worth, New Country 96.3. Hey, it's Mel and for Rachel. And I think I saw some tourists yesterday. You tell me what you think. Outside of 7-Eleven, and the crows were getting in the trash, and this family was like marveling at it, taking photos of the crows in the trash. Yeah, I don't think they were from here.

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0: McCollum's on New Country 96.3. Hey, it's Mel, and for Rachel, it is time to get you set up. I am talking about that amazing trip to see Jason Aldean and Luke Bryan in Sin City. They're teaming up for this Double Down tour. It's co-headlining. It is so much fun. So Sin City is the place. You'll get flights. You'll get 2 nights hotel stay, tickets to see Jason Aldean and Luke Bryan, along with special guests John Party and Chase Matthews. So you've got to text the national keyword highway, H-I-G-H-W-A-Y, highway to 98, I'm sorry, let's start over, highway to 95819. 95819 is what you text that to for your chance to win that flyaway with New Country 96.3.
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14: For years, we've been talking about both the positive and negative effects of being on social media. And I would say, by and large, for older adults, social media is net positive. Not all positive, but net positive. Helps them keep in touch with friends and stay social. But for younger people, social media use, especially heavy use, tends to be net negative. In fact, according to this year's World Happiness Report, youth who use social media more than 5 hours a day reported a lower level of well-being. And researchers who studied this sort of thing found that many teens wish these platforms didn't even exist, and yet they can't seem to stop using them. Experts we talked to largely suggested two things. Ideally, along with your friend group, take some time offline. Also, try to recurate your algorithm so it shows you posts that'll make you feel good. I'm Dr. Sanjay Gupta, helping you live a better life.
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8: Partly cloudy and breezy. High about 94, 77 overnight, 95 tomorrow. Currently, it is 87.
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pray. You know, Kojo's dad used to perform in their local church, so it makes sense that he would team up with that Christian artist Brandon Lake for them. 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

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Hey, it's Mel. And for Rachel, and if you're a fan of Oreos, we might need to talk about this new cookie. Let's do that next. Stay right here. 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

0: 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Hey, it's Mel and for Rachel. And Oreos have a new line of cookies. So if y'all excuse me just a minute, I'm going to call home.
1: Hello.
0: Hey, sweetie.
1: Hi.
0: What's going on?
1: Pizza.
0: Oh, nice. Okay.
1: What about you?
0: I'm just playing the music. Hey, I have a question for you.
1: Yes.
0: I was just reading that Oreos, our favorites, are making a new kind of cookie. They've teamed up with BTS. Is it BTS?
1: Mm-hmm.
0: Yeah, what is BTS?
1: I think it's a K-pop band or something.
0: I was just trying to figure out if that was worth talking about.
1: Don't talk about that.
0: Well, if we have listeners that are moms, their kids might be...
1: Yeah, don't talk about that.
0: But we want to sound cool, like we know about stuff our kids talk about.
1: No.
0: It's hopeless?
1: Yeah. Okay, well, I love you so much, and you're so beautiful.
0: Thanks for trying to sweet-talk me back up.
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22: A better life with Dr. Sanjay Gupta.
23: For decades, the prevailing wisdom for someone who's had a heart attack has been to put them on beta blockers for the rest of their life. But new research suggests that might not be necessary, and that the benefits of these medications probably taper off after a year or two. On the whole, and for the average person, beta blockers are very safe and very effective. But, as with any medication, they can come with a cost. A financial one, and also potential side effects. We're talking about things like fatigue, dizziness, dry mouth, dry eyes. I want to be clear when I say that you absolutely should talk to your doctor before starting or stopping any medication. Point is, if you're years out from a heart attack and you're in otherwise good health, you might want to ask your doctor about discontinuing beta blockers. You'll want to, of course, keep up a healthy lifestyle, diet, exercise, and sleep. I'm Dr. Sanjay Gupta, helping you live a better life.
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Hey, it's Mel. And this guy, Luke Bryan and Jason Aldean, have a great rapport together. So they've been playing some shows together, and we want to send you to see them in Vegas. I'm going to have another national keyword in the 2 o'clock hour, so we can send

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7: If, you know, George Strait and Garth Brooks still get excited about it, I don't think it ever gets old. It's always one of the most exciting things in the world to know, man, I took this song and went in the studio and made this piece of art that I love, that I hope other people love, and then it kind of has its own life and you go out to play a show and people are singing it back to you. There's nothing like that. It's impossible to describe other than it's just perfect and it's amazing.
0: A better life with Dr. Sanjay Gupta.
8: There are lots of things you can measure to get an idea of how healthy you are at any given moment. Temperature, heart rate, blood pressure, just to name a few. But how about how healthy you will be and how long you're likely to live? According to a new study out of the University at Buffalo, two simple strength tests are pretty accurate at predicting longevity in older women. One is hand grip strength, and the other is how quickly people can stand up from a seated position without using their arms. By the way, I remember interviewing former President Jimmy Carter when he was quite old and being really impressed how he just popped out of the chair without using his arms. Not a lot of older people can actually do that. But I think the message here is that maintaining strength as you age is going to help you perform everyday activities, but also help you avoid injury and stay independent. I'm Dr. Sanjay Gupta, helping you live a better life.
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1: I had tears everywhere and like snot everywhere because I was crying. And she walked over to me and she had her new perfume in her hand. 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And I was like, "Dolly, I have just cried for the last 20 minutes. I am afraid I'm going to snot on you."
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New Country 96.3, hey, it's Mel. And it looks like Little Caesars has teamed up with Sony Pictures for Spider-Man Brand New Day. Comes out in July. There's a new Webroni pizza and redesigned pizza boxes. Your kids will love that.

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0: new from Lainey Wilson on New Country 96.3. Hey, it's Mel in for Rachel, and Little Big Town tickets are just minutes away, so you got to stick around for those. But right now, we've got to talk about what everybody's talking about at the water cooler talk today. Yes, a record-breaking day yesterday at Dallas Stadium. His first ever goal at Dallas Stadium, Messi broke yet another record in soccer. You see, in the 38th minute against Austria yesterday, he got his 17th goal in World Cup play. And that breaks a record that had been standing for 12 years. And that's not all. In extra time during the game, during the 95th minute, Messi had yet another goal. So his 18th in World Cup play. So it was all Messi all the time. 2-0 win for Argentina yesterday. And if you're in town visiting North Texas for World Cup, we are so glad you found us. 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
16: You know, summer is a great time to re-examine how much time your kids are spending on social media, along with what they are seeing and who they are engaging with. Ask them how the posts in their feed make them feel. These apps are built to be addictive, so kids, all of us in fact, will keep coming back for more, even when we are made to feel worse. It's bizarre. You might need to help your son or daughter reset their algorithm by unfollowing certain accounts and following or interacting with more positive ones. They might need suggestions of other healthier things to do, or to see you leading the way by example and putting your own phone away. In the run-up to bedtime, everyone's phone should go away, no questions asked. And if you need some help, sort of, I guess, resetting expectations, try engaging parents of your kids' friends for a more coordinated effort. I'm Dr. Sanjay Gupta, helping you live a better life.
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Hey, it's Mel and for Rachel. And Little Big Town coming to Music Hall at Fair Park on Halloween. 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

0: 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Aubrey, what are you doing?
1: 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I'm dropping off a cookie cake to one of my offices right now.
0: Well, you're welcome to drop it down here to me. You know what I'm saying.
1: Downtown, I wish.
0: I bet you're multitasking doing that and trying to win some tickets, yes? Yes, you got him. Little Big Town Halloween Music Hall at Fair Park. Congratulations.
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0: 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Hey, it's Mel, and Aubrey in Dallas are a winner of Little Big Town tickets.
1: I cannot wait. I'm so looking forward to it.
0: It's going to be a fantastic show, Music Hall at Fair Park on Halloween. 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Just

0: 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The restaurants are packed. The traffic is, well...
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0: we do around here. Very appropriate for us to talk about World Cup news. New Country 96.3. Hey, it's Mel in for Rachel. I love the ripples of this, just the effect of all these tourists from all over the world being here. It just goes on and on. How about this latest? The Kraft Heinz company teased a new product after many World Cup tourists have tried to bring bottles of ranch dressing back home with them. The company said the new product, jokingly called Kraft TSA compliant ranch, is actually in the works. Kraft wrote in a social media post, quote, some visitors leave with souvenirs, others leave with America's favorite dressing. I love it. I mean, the post, not the dressing. Well, I love both.
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10: For years, we've been talking about both the positive and negative effects of being on social media. And I would say by and large, for older adults, social media is net positive. Not all positive, but net positive. Helps them keep in touch with friends and stay social. But for younger people, social media use, especially heavy use, tends to be net negative. In fact, according to this year's World Happiness Report, youth who use social media more than 5 hours a day reported a lower level of well-being. And researchers who study this sort of thing found that many teens wish these platforms didn't even exist, and yet they can't seem to stop using them. Experts we talked to largely suggested two things. Ideally, along with your friend group, take some time offline. Also, try to recurate your algorithm so it shows you posts that'll make you feel good. I'm Dr. Sanjay Gupta, helping you live a better life.
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96.3. Hey, it's Mel, and for Rachel, and we've got to salute Keller. Thanks for making us your hometown station, Keller. You stick around, because on the way, your chance to fly away to see this guy, Jason Aldean, with Luke Bryan in Vegas. I'll have the next keyword in about 14 minutes right here. 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

0: 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Can we take soccer fans from around the globe visiting us and teach them our regional colloquialisms?
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Country 96.3. Hey, it's Mel and for Rachel. Have you heard the news? Dallas Mavericks landed college basketball's hottest coach, Dusty May from University of Michigan, stepping in to replace Jason Kidd. After all, this last season, we were 26 and 56. So, yes, I think time for a change.

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0: Brown is on New Country 96.3. Hey, it's Mel and for Rachel, and I see it on your face. You need a trip. So let's try to hook you up with this flyaway trip to see Jason Aldean and Luke Bryan. I mean, two amazing, amazing actors, singers, whatever, acts, okay? Double Down Tour is the name of it, and it's going to be at Sin City. So you could be there for this amazing show. I'm talking flights, two-night hotel stay, and tickets to see Jason Aldean and Luke Bryan with special guests John Party and Chris Matthews. So here's what you've got to do. Text the national keyword TROUBLE to 95819. 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
15: 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These apps are built to be addictive, so kids, all of us in fact, will keep coming back for more, even when we are made to feel worse. It's bizarre. You might need to help your son or daughter reset their algorithm by unfollowing certain accounts and following or interacting with more positive ones. They might need suggestions of other healthier things to do, or to see you leading the way by example and putting your own phone away. 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And if you need some help sort of, I guess, resetting expectations, try engaging parents of your kids' friends for a more coordinated effort. I'm Dr. Sanjay Gupta, helping you live a better life.
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0: Cloudy and breezy today. High about 93, 77 overnight, and sunshine again tomorrow and 95. Currently, it's 92.
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1: I love a first cast when the water's glass and the line starts to run. 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

0: 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Hey, it's Mel in for Rachel. I'm about to head out the door and make room for the great Al Farb. I was going to say, if he came in early enough and he's not in here yet, you know, they've delayed the opening of the brand new record-breaking Six Flags roller coaster Tormenta. It's supposed to open on Friday. Now they're taking a little extra time to get it ready, which, hey, I'm grateful for testing. But I was reading how people who love roller coasters are either seeking thrills and adrenaline or trying to confront fears in a safe environment. So which one is true for Al Farb? Thrill seeking, confronting fears? I don't know. You can call and ask him. New Country 96.3.
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6: A Better Life with Dr. Sanjay Gupta.
7: They say consistency is key, but sometimes you just got to switch it up. A new study out of Harvard School of Public Health found that varying your exercise routine could add years to your life. What exercise someone did didn't matter much. What did matter was that all the exercises together worked all the muscle groups in their body. Now, an added benefit to changing things up is it can help you push through the plateau effect. That's when your body gets so efficient at doing something that you actually stop getting better at it. And we know from previous research that specializing in any one sport at a young age can make someone actually more prone to injury. And as experts we talk to point out, even elite athletes switch up things with their workouts, making sure to target strength, cardio, flexibility, balance, and doing that every single week. I'm Dr. Sanjay Gupta, helping you live a better life.
8: Country star Miranda Lambert really loves her fans at shows. In fact, she can even get overwhelmed by it.
9: 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I mean, it takes you back to the first time that you're on stage for four people singing over beer bottles, but then you're like, wow, I've come to this, and people really know me and know my music, and I don't know, it just sometimes overwhelms me.
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1: 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What is this place? And the same with me. 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Like, how do I fit in here? And I would still feel that way if she wasn't there, you know? And I think the same thing with her when she comes to Oklahoma. It's just, that's what completes the journey for us, is it's just as long as we're together, it really doesn't matter.
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What's going on? 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
2: 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And that's always a good judge of whether or not a song's any good.

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0: A Better Life with Dr. Sanjay Gupta.
21: For decades, the prevailing wisdom for someone who's had a heart attack has been to put them on beta blockers for the rest of their life. But new research suggests that might not be necessary, and that the benefits of these medications probably taper off after a year or two. On the whole, and for the average person, beta blockers are very safe and very effective. But, as with any medication, they can come with a cost. A financial one, and also potential side effects. We're talking about things like fatigue, dizziness, dry mouth, dry eyes. I want to be clear when I say that you absolutely should talk to your doctor before starting or stopping any medication. Point is, if you're years out from a heart attack and you're in otherwise good health, you might want to ask your doctor about discontinuing beta blockers. You want to, of course, keep up a healthy lifestyle, diet, exercise, and sleep. I'm Dr. Sanjay Gupta, helping you live a better life.
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28: In Arlington, eastbound 20 near 287, a disabled vehicle in the right lane has you moving slow through the area. There is a 5-minute delay. And then in Garland, on the eastbound side of 30, an accident has the frontage road closed between Zion and the President Bush Turnpike. This also closes down the off-ramp from Zion. Expect a delay if you have to travel through the area. I'm Junior Caruso on New Country 96.3.
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Well, here we were thinking, we were hot stuff thinking that Ella Langley was going to end her Dandelion tour in Fort Worth, but nope. She added more tour dates yesterday, including a stop at Red Rocks in Colorado and two nights at the Greek Theater in Los Angeles through the end of 2026. 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I've got

It is officially summertime in North Texas with highs knocking on triple digits door. Yeah, by the end of the week, we'll be at 99. It's New Country 96.3.

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8: For years, we've been talking about both the positive and negative effects of being on social media. And I would say, by and large, for older adults, social media is net positive. Not all positive, but net positive. Helps them keep in touch with friends and stay social. But for younger people, social media use, especially heavy use, tends to be net negative. In fact, according to this year's World Happiness Report, youth who use social media more than 5 hours a day reported a lower level of well-being. And researchers who study this sort of thing found that many teens wish these platforms didn't even exist, and yet they can't seem to stop using them. Experts we talked to largely suggested two things. Ideally, along with your friend group, take some time offline. Also, try to recurate your algorithm so it shows you posts that'll make you feel good. I'm Dr. Sanjay Gupta, helping you live a better life.
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23: In Fort Worth, eastbound 30 after Summit, there's two left lanes blocked due to a wreck. There is a 15-minute delay from University. In Lake Worth, on westbound Loop 820 near the Lake Worth Bridge, an accident closes the left lane. There's a 2-minute delay from Quebec. And then in Dallas, westbound 635 at Webb Chapel, an accident has the right side of the Tech Express lanes blocked. I'm Junior Caruso on New Country 96.3.
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0: It's Hawkeye and Michelle. 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

Bailey Zimmerman in a little bit of legal trouble in New Mexico after a warrant was issued for his arrest, and he has just issued a statement. More details coming up in three songs.

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0: Parker McCollum on New Country 96.3. What's going on? It's Al Farb. So yesterday we told you about a warrant that was recently issued for Bailey Zimmerman's arrest in the state of New Mexico after he did some pretty destructive damage to a hotel that he was staying at before a performance that actually wound up not happening, that he had to cancel just a couple of weeks ago on his tour. Now, he'd been pretty silent about it, but after the news broke, he did about 24 hours after the news broke, so just about an hour ago, released a statement that basically said he wants to apologize for all the events that transpired to the city and to the resort that he was at. He never meant for any of this to come across as disrespectful. He's deeply sorry for his actions that transpired, and that he definitely apologizes to his fans who have supported him since day one. He doesn't take your support for granted. So, you know what? He is a young kid. He's still figuring a lot of stuff out. Stardom can hit people a lot differently. And let's just hope that he learns a valuable lesson from this interaction.
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15: For decades, the prevailing wisdom for someone who's had a heart attack has been to put them on beta blockers for the rest of their life. But new research suggests that might not be necessary, and that the benefits of these medications probably taper off after a year or two. On the whole, and for the average person, beta blockers are very safe and very effective. But, as with any medication, they can come with a cost. A financial one, and also potential side effects. We're talking about things like fatigue, dizziness, dry mouth, dry eyes. I want to be clear when I say that you absolutely should talk to your doctor before starting or stopping any medication. Point is, if you're years out from a heart attack and you're in otherwise good health, you might want to ask your doctor about discontinuing beta blockers. You want to, of course, keep up a healthy lifestyle, diet, exercise, and sleep. I'm Dr. Sanjay Gupta, helping you live a better life.
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8: In Forest Hill, eastbound 20 at Anglin, there's an oversized vehicle blocking the right lane. It's stalled out. There's a 25-minute delay from Oak Grove. And then in Lake Worth, got a crash on the westbound side of Loop 820 near the Lake Worth Bridge. Left lane's blocked, and traffic is moving slow from Quebec. And then in Mesquite, got a crash on the westbound side of Highway 80 at Galloway. The left lane's blocked, and there's a five-minute delay from Beltline. I'm Junior Caruso on New Country 96.3.
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0: We interrupt programming at the request of the National Weather Service to activate the North Texas Emergency Alert System. The National Weather Service issuing severe thunderstorm warnings for Young County, for northwestern Wise County, Jack County, Parker, and Palo Pinto counties until 5:45. A complex of multiple thunderstorms located about 7 miles northwest of Bryson, or about 12 miles northeast of Graham, moving southeast at 45 miles per hour. These storms may contain large hail, damaging winds, hail up to ping pong ball size, and 70-mile-per-hour winds. Once again, severe thunderstorm warnings in effect right now for the following counties: Young, Jack, Parker, and Palo Pinto counties until 5:45. All North Texas stations affected by this alert are requested to relay the preceding message.
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1: 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What's going on? It's Al Farr with your chance right now to see a little big town like you've never seen them before on the Broadway Dallas stage. 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Free little big town tickets are yours if you're caller 96 right now. 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
14: A better life with Dr. Sanjay Gupta.
15: A colleague of mine went to a meeting of the primetime seniors the other week. There are programs like this all over the country for people in their 60s, 70s, 80s, and beyond to stay active. It's not just something to keep older folks busy. It helps to keep their bodies in shape and their brains sharp. Showing up with a good attitude is a must, and research shows that having the right mindset actually does lead to better physical aging. So if you need some suggestions to boost your positivity, experts we talked to recommended focusing on goals, which can boost your confidence. Practice gratitude, they said. One of the seniors my colleague met told her that just waking up in the morning is, quote, better than the alternative. That's true. Focus on the things you can control. Diet and exercise, and very importantly, surround yourself with positive people, because that can be contagious. I'm Dr. Sanjay Gupta, helping you live a better life.
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16: 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Trevor grew up in Detroit, so he had a lot of that. So there's a lot of pop, a lot of rock. I think Brad was a big Guns N' Roses fan. It runs the gamut, and I think you can kind of see that when you come see our show and hear our whole like body of work and all our songs. We cover all the bases, I think.
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8: In Dallas, eastbound 30, the off-ramp to Loop 12 Walton Walker is partially blocked by an accident. Expect a minor delay if you have to travel through the area. And then in Lake Dallas on northbound 35 near Hunley, there's a disabled vehicle. It's been moved to the right shoulder. There's a two-minute delay from the Lake Louisville Bridge. And in Arlington, got a crash on westbound 30. This blocks the on-ramp from Fielder. There's a 10-minute delay from Center Street. I'm Junior Caruso on New Country 96.3.
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We'll get you all the details just after 6:20. 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
8: You know, summer is a great time to re-examine how much time your kids are spending on social media, along with what they are seeing and who they are engaging with. Ask them how the posts in their feed make them feel. These apps are built to be addictive, so kids, all of us in fact, will keep coming back for more, even when we are made to feel worse. It's bizarre. You might need to help your son or daughter reset their algorithm by unfollowing certain accounts and following or interacting with more positive ones. They might need suggestions of other healthier things to do, or to see you leading the way by example and putting your own phone away. In the run-up to bedtime, everyone's phone should go away, no questions asked. And if you need some help, sort of, I guess, resetting expectations, try engaging parents of your kids' friends for a more coordinated effort. I'm Dr. Sanjay Gupta, helping you live a better life.
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22: In Dallas, eastbound 30, the off-ramp to Loop 12 Walton Walker is partially blocked by an accident. Expect a minor delay if you have to travel through the area. And then in Lake Dallas on northbound 35 near Hunley, there's a disabled vehicle. It's been moved to the right shoulder. There's a two-minute delay from the Lake Louisville Bridge. And in Arlington, got a crash on westbound 30. This blocks the on-ramp from Fielder. There's a 10-minute delay from Center Street. I'm Junior Caruso on New Country 96.3.
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How'd you like to see both Luke Bryan and Jason Aldean together in a huge co-headlining stadium tour with John Party and Chase Matthew in Vegas? 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

0: 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So excited for Jason Aldean and Luke Bryan teaming up for the Double Down Tour, co-headlining a huge stadium show in Las Vegas, Allegiant Stadium, with special guest John Party and Chase Matthew, live under the neon lights, and you could see it all unfold live. 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
6: In Dallas, eastbound 30, the off-ramp to Loop 12 Walton Walker is partially blocked by an accident. Expect a minor delay if you have to travel through the area. And then in Lake Dallas on northbound 35 near Hunley, there's a disabled vehicle. It's been moved to the right shoulder. There's a two-minute delay from the Lake Louisville Bridge. And in Arlington, got a crash on westbound 30. This blocks the on-ramp from Fielder. There's a 10-minute delay from Center Street. I'm Junior Caruso on New Country 96.3.
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0: A better life with Dr. Sanjay Gupta.
18: They say consistency is key, but sometimes you just gotta switch it up. A new study out of Harvard School of Public Health found that varying your exercise routine could add years to your life. What exercise someone did didn't matter much. What did matter was that all the exercises together worked all the muscle groups in their body. Now, an added benefit to changing things up is it can help you push through the plateau effect. That's when your body gets so efficient at doing something that you actually stop getting better at it. And we know from previous research that specializing in any one sport at a young age can make someone actually more prone to injury. And as experts we talk to point out, Even elite athletes switch up things with their workouts, making sure to target strength, cardio, flexibility, balance, and doing that every single week. I'm Dr. Sanjay Gupta, helping you live a better life.
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0: 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From the Smith-Thompson Traffic Center, New Country 96.3 Traffic. 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
4: In Plano, on the northbound side of the tollway at the Bush Turnpike, an accident closes two left lanes. There's a 20-minute delay from Keller Springs. And then in Grapevine, on northbound 121, the off-ramp to Grapevine Mills Parkway is partially blocked by a stalled vehicle, and traffic's moving slow from 114. Then in Arlington, westbound 30, the on-ramp from Fielder is reopened. That accident cleared. There's still a five-minute delay left over as traffic breaks up from Center Street. I'm Junior Caruso on New Country 96.3.
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Ella Langley just added more shows to her Dandelion tour, including up in Oklahoma, Lubbock, Texas, Red Rocks, and two nights at the Greek Theater in Los Angeles. 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

still got a severe thunderstorm watch in effect till 10 o'clock tonight. Otherwise, a 30% chance of showers the rest of the evening. That'll continue for the first part of tomorrow morning and then make way for a hot Wednesday. High tomorrow, 97 degrees.

0: 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Can we take soccer fans from around the globe visiting us and teach them our regional colloquialisms?
1: You mean to speak like a Texan?
0: 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We'll try to do that at 7:40 on New Country 96.3 Wednesday morning.

0: Morgan Wallen on New Country 96.3. What's going on? It's Al Farb checking out. But checking in is our good friend Hannah Lane. What's up?
1: Hey, y'all.
0: So you got new music out today from none other than the now single Jelly Roll.
1: I know. I heard you can slide into his DMs. Bunny says she's okay with it.
0: Well, I mean, they are getting divorced.
1: I know, but I wouldn't be okay with it. Let me tell you something. If it was my ex-husband, I'd be like, don't slide in those DMs. He ain't, I would be
0: they're
1: gonna
0: co-parent together. They're going to co-parent together, too.
1: I love that for them. She's a lot better woman than I am. No, but I am excited. Yeah. I also have some crazy
0: crazy text line therapy. I can't wait for you to, yeah.
1: Y'all, and I wish this wasn't real, but it is. And every time I read it, I'm like, all right, I can't wait to see what y'all's opinions is on it. So we're going to do that around 7:30, so make sure you are here.
0: And you got more Stella Lefty tickets.
1: Yes, Stella Lefty. We have a lot going on y'all night long, so yeah. It's going to be a great night.
0: Make sure you check it out starting right after this, 7 o'clock. Y'all Night Long with Hannah Lane, New Country 96.3.
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7: In Addison, on the southbound side of the tollway after Trinity Mills, the right lane's blocked due to a wreck, and there's a five-minute delay from Frankfurt. And then in Irving, seeing a slowdown on the southbound side of Loop 12 between 183 and Union Bower, there's a 2 to 3 minute delay. And in Grapevine, northbound 121, the off-ramp to Grapevine Mills is partially blocked by a solid vehicle, just a minor delay from 114. I'm Junior Caruso on New Country 96.3.
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21: I had tears everywhere and like snot everywhere because I was crying. And she walked over to me and she had her new perfume in her hand. And she said, "Honey, do you want some of my perfume?" And then she goes, "Smell my neck." And I was like, "Dolly, I have just cried for the last 20 minutes. I am afraid I'm going to snot on you."
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23: A colleague of mine went to a meeting of the Primetime Seniors the other week. There are programs like this all over the country for people in their 60s, 70s, 80s, and beyond to stay active. It's not just something to keep older folks busy. It helps to keep their bodies in shape and their brains sharp. Showing up with a good attitude is a must, and research shows that having the right mindset actually does lead to better physical aging. So if you need some suggestions to boost your positivity, experts we talked to recommended focusing on goals, which can boost your confidence. Practice gratitude, they said. One of the seniors my colleague met told her that just waking up in the morning is, quote, better than the alternative. That's true. Focus on the things you can control. Diet and exercise, and very importantly, surround yourself with positive people, because that can be contagious. I'm Dr. Sanjay Gupta, helping you live a better life.
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